0: Kenny Chesney's going to be joining us on Country Nights Live in the next several weeks. That's his latest Carry On. Now, what song does he get psyched to before a show?
1: I used to listen to Jump by Van Halen a lot. Okay. I would crank it up. This is the Vibe Room, and we would all come in here about 15 minutes before we would roll the video intro, and we would crank up the music in here, and it would be a wide range of music. 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

0: been by now. Morgan Wallen on Country Nice Live. 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

0: Hey, what's going on? It is Rich Bailey, program director and midday host on WIVK. Thank you so much for finding us on our stream. Now tell your friends about us. I'm on from 1 until 3, so I hope you'll be listening to me because you never know who might stop by.
1: 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That is right, and you are listening to my uncle, Rich Bailey. I'm just kidding. He's not my uncle, but he feels like it. 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

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You can hear me every weekday from 10 to 1. 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
1: So the writing process on Holding It Down was a lot of fun. I had a couple buddies send me this song. They were like, we started on this. What do you think about it? And I was like, dude, this is exactly what I want my next album to sound like. But yeah, I mean, the process is really cool. We got a lot of our friends, a lot of our Ignition writers on it as well. And I think it's always cool to write with your friends. So yeah, I'm excited to have them.
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Lainey Wilson in a collaboration with John Mayer. She says she's really grateful that she and John speak a very similar musical language. 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

0: Do you remember when Luke Bryan tried to sing 100 country songs in 10 minutes?
1: Don't tell my heart, my icky, breaky heart. All right, we got that one. I went skydiving. I went Rocky Mountain climbing. Amarillo by morning. Up from San Antonio. I can hear him flying like the wind of the wind of the wind. Days go by. That don't impress me much. 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Wanted Hunter Hayes. 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

0: summer. When you're holding my wish to be drinking alone.
1: I love it. He's got new music on the way soon. He's going to be on Country Nights Live talking about it too. Here's Country and She Knows It, Luke Bryan.

Sometimes it's the little victories that mean the most. At Ingalls, we know there's no one you'd rather share those miniature memorable moments with than family. Ingalls, all the ingredients for family.

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0: 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Just got a request for Dasha, and she has really noticed along with the rest of us how country music is just global at this point.
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0: it's Heather here on the WIVK stream. You can hear me every weekday from 10 to 1. 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

0: Hey, what's going on? It is Rich Bailey, program director and midday host on WIVK. Thank you so much for finding us on our stream. Now tell your friends about us. I'm on from 1 until 3, so I hope you'll be listening to me because you never know who might stop by.
1: What's up, East Tennessee? It is your boy Jelly Roll. That is right, and you are listening to my uncle, Rich Bailey. I'm just kidding. He's not my uncle, but he feels like it. Right here on your flagship station for the Vols, 107.7 WIVK, Wivick.

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3: Your pappy inspired me to write my own song. On a dusty road. I apologize for the lights. I need them.
4: In the car?
3: Yeah, I need the lights.
4: Okay.
3: I apologize.
5: That's okay.
3: What?
6: Where are you right now?
3: Nowhere.
6: I just got a call from the home. You weren't there for dinner.
3: I'm not hungry.
6: So, you know you're not supposed to leave.
3: I'm working.
6: You're driving?
3: I'm
6: Don't tell me you're driving. Are you driving?
1: You gotta let us out.
3: I'm working.
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7: So what's happening with your eyes?
3: I have pretty good vision.
7: Okay. But you're not supposed to be driving?
3: Says my family.
7: Says your family.
3: They're mean.
0: They got him pretty good on that one. It's Thomas Rhett and Jordan Davis. Here's Ain't a Bad Life on Country Nights Live.

There's a lot of talk about heroes these days, but at Ingalls, we know that a lot of our heroes are a little closer to home. They're the ones who give us what we need for those everyday adventures. That's why we look up to the ones who look out for us.

0: Boston, Stella Lefty. It's Country Nights Live. 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
1: With Boston, like, in particular, I had the chorus to that one first and then brought it to Grace because I was like, this is going viral and there's literally no song. Like, I was like, there's one line of the song. But we sat down and just, like, we started, like, I was playing the piano, she was playing the guitar, and we just kind of, like, fleshed out the verses. And I'm usually melody first. Like, I'm a melody girl. So I think melody first and then the lyrics afterwards.
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1: Post Malone is celebrating a major life moment off the road. The 31-year-old pop star is officially engaged to his on-again, off-again girlfriend, Christy Lee. Photos hit Instagram showing Lee flashing a massive oval-cut diamond ring. And a close friend even posted, "My best friend in the world just got engaged." Post popped the question during a trip to Utah, where the couple posted the moment with a scenic dinner in the mountains, wearing groom-to-be and bride-to-be sashes. Post Malone shares a daughter with ex-fiancé Jamie Park and started dating Lee early last year. Meanwhile, Drake is proving he's an Ella fella. He was spotted with Ernest vibing hard to Choose in Texas at Ella Langley's show in Little Rock. Fans are already buzzing about whether a collab or even a sample could be on the way. And Taylor Sheridan is facing a lawsuit from a writer who claims that he stole her concept for Yellowstone after she submitted materials for a show called Sovereign Nation back in 2016. She's seeking damages and wants to halt any continued infringement. Whether you get pulled over or get into a crash, drinking and driving will change your whole world. 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That's your Country Nights Live news update. I'm Bev Rainey.
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Dustin Lynch has set list staples coming out. All of the top 10 songs of his that you know are going to be on a party set list. And a brand new album on the way, too. He's going to be on Country Nights.

There's a lot of talk about heroes these days, but at Ingalls, we know that a lot of our heroes are a little closer to home. They're the ones who give us what we need for those everyday adventures. That's why we look up to the ones who look out for us.

Kenny Chesney has a brand new album. Actually, it's going to be his 21st studio album. Wrap that around your brain. That's coming out very soon. He's going to be coming on the show with us as well. Here's Carry On. This is Country Nights Live.

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1: Hey, Dad, it's Fred.
0: Hey, Fred.
1: How about some Ellen Langway tonight?
0: Yeah, I can do that for you.
1: Talk to you later.
0: Talk to you.
1: Bye.
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0: What do you think Jason Aldean was up to when he was in high school?
1: I had fun in school. I had a good time in high school, and my class was really small. I think my whole graduating class was like maybe 50 people. You know, we all knew each other. We were all friends. Half of us dated each other at some point. You know, it was like we just kind of all grew up together. And, you know, I don't know. It's like if you broke up, I mean, you just kind of knew that, like, whoever it was going to be dating one of your friends, like, in a couple weeks. So, you know, kind of was what it was.
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You can hear me every weekday from 10 to 1. 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

0: Well, hey, it's Joey and Nancy. What's up? What y'all doing?
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1: Is there no room for another song?
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1: Not
0: now we're out of time.

Thank you for hanging with us on Country Nights Live as always tonight. Big thanks to our producer, Justin Reimer. I'll see you tomorrow with Little Big Town on the show. Here's Taylor Swift. I knew it. I knew you.

Good morning, good evening, whatever time of day it is for you. Always happy that you are here. My name is Justin. It is The Overnight Ride. Kane Brown is back on the show tonight talking about his song Woman, ranch dressing, becoming a DJ, a whole bunch of stuff. Right now it's Vincent Mason and Damned If I Do.

0: show tonight. My name's Justin. It is the Overnight Ride. Let's talk about new music. Put a bunch of clips out. One of them that was up for like 24 hours, now you'd be kind of playing it in concert, has Shania Twain on it. Can you tell me about that? The song does rip, by the way. I do want you to know that.
1: Thank you. Yeah, it's coming out this month.
0: Okay.
1: Really excited about it. It's the guy's version of the Shania Whose Best Boots Been Under. And she actually just sent over her vocal, okay, where she's doing some harmonies and some call-outs on there, so she'll be on the song with me. But yeah, it rips. I'm excited to play it live and just get it out there for everybody to hear. And the new generation that maybe haven't heard that song, mm-hmm, hear this song, and just, you know, introduce them to that song, I guess.
2: Because everybody knows, you know, man, I feel like a woman. That don't impress me much. But there's all this stuff before.
1: Yeah.
2: And I know last time we talked, you were talking about how you're listening to a lot of like female artists.
1: Mm-hmm.
2: Is that kind of what inspired this lane a little bit?
1: No, this song actually got sent to me, mm-hmm, by Josh Hogue. And I heard it and I was like, oh yeah, this is sick. Because it was kind of like the music that I grew up on Shania, but that was the music that I was covering, you know, whenever I got found. So it fits in my alley. It's fun for me to sing. It's easy for me to sing. And I just feel like that is, when you hear it, you're like, yeah, that's Kane Brown.
2: So with that song, and there was one of you in the bathroom, that's kind of like a swing song, if that makes sense.
1: Oh yeah,
2: is that like the vibe of you're going for? Like let's explore different things and see, you know, what sticks.
1: Yeah, so that's where it was. And then I had somebody reach out, and they're like, they said, why are you trying to do a cohesive album? Because I was like, it's so hard.
2: Yeah.
1: Because you have to keep, you know, writing in this same realm to make everything sound cohesive. And like, you've never done that before, so why are you doing it now? And so I was like, yeah, you're not wrong. So we've kind of shut that down. So yeah, you're going to hear. So now it's going to be placing them correctly on the album, because there's going to be so many that do sound older. And then you're going to have other ones that sound new as day. But they're not, I will say, it won't be as left field as some of mine have been.
2: Okay.
1: Like Different Man having Ain't Life Grand on it, up with Bury Me in Georgia. Like, they just sound two completely different songs.
2: It's got to be a challenge to place them correctly. But then again, you were talking about how, you know, you know how to control the audience with the DJ.
1: Yeah,
2: so like, it's kind of the same lane.
1: Yeah, it's all emotion. It's just the album's got to flow correctly.
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16: 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That is right, and you are listening to my uncle, Rich Bailey. I'm just kidding. 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

Link your Ingalls Advantage card to your child's school, giving the advantage to those who really need it. That's our pledge to you.

Big shout out to Kane Brown and a thank you to him for being on the show tonight. We got a huge lineup coming up over the next couple weeks. Drew Baldridge will stop by, and so will John Morgan. It's John Morgan, Kid Myself, on the Overnight Ride. Wee wee.

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1: 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Had some ice cream. 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Showed us his breakfast. 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I mean, we're getting it for free online. 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
1: Cody Johnson, Horseback, on the Overnight Ride. Brothers Osborne are on his latest album, and then he'll be on the new Brothers Osborne album. Great news all around. Here's Cole Goodwin and Howdy.

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0: My name's Justin. This is the Overnight Ride. Kane Brown is here on the show. Last time we talked, Woman had just come out. Now we're in the full life cycle of the song. Did you know it was going to hit like this? It was going to be as big as it is?
1: No. It took off.
0: Yeah.
1: I loved it immediately. Like, it was one of those gut songs that I used to feel back in the beginning of my career. So that felt good. But yeah, you know, especially these days, like, you just never know. So they were keeping me up to date. I don't normally check, but I've been checking. They're like, man, this is your fastest moving song on radio so far. So it's nice to hear.
2: Especially since, you know, you're in this mode where it's, I don't care about your opinions. I'm trying something new. Gratifying to see a song like this explode like that.
1: Yeah.
2: Do the kids know it's about their mom? I went to, because there's other songs about Caitlyn.
1: Yeah.
2: You told me the idea, you saw Caitlyn through the window and all that stuff. Do they know, like, songs about mom?
1: No. They love it, though. I will say, whenever I was putting this song out, they kept saying, play woman. And so they'll, when it comes on, they sing it. That's one that they sing at the top of their lungs. And they like, same with, weirdly, Bury Me in Georgia.
2: Okay.
1: Yeah. So it's I will say, it's fun because they love music. So whenever they say we play one of my songs, I like it.
2: They have a good ear then.
1: I guess.
2: Some stuff.
1: Take it. Yeah.
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As always, you can find me on Instagram, Justin Off Air, 615-737-1033. It's Chris Jansen and Good Vibes.

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1: I was upset that That's Why We Fight was not a bigger song, so I'm glad we got these two back together. 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

0: Hey, it's Joey and Nancy. We have a new game. It's Where Are You Listening to the WIVK Stream? You go first, Nancy. Well,
1: if you're my husband, you're sitting on the porcelain goddess.
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There's a lot of talk about heroes these days, but at Ingalls, we know that a lot of our heroes are a little closer to home. They're the ones who give us what we need for those everyday adventures. That's why we look up to the ones who look out for us.

0: Well, hey, it's Joey and Nancy. What's up? What y'all doing?
1: I'd like to sing to you.
0: All right. Floor is yours.
1: Moving on up to the east.
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1: Is there no room for another song?
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0: My name's Justin. This is the Overnight Ride. Kane Brown is here. We talked not too long ago about Kane Brown 2.0. Where are we in that evolution now?
1: We're kind of at a just I'd say grown up.
0: Yeah.
1: Yeah. Just I don't care about your opinion type thing, which I love. You know,
0: free flow.
1: There's no more pressure. There's no more pressure on myself, which I love. For a while, it was so much pressure. I was overwhelmed, and I didn't realize it until now.
0: We talked about choreography and stuff. You getting into dance? Saw the music video for Woman. You're obviously dancing in there. Do you have a choreographer? You're like, I'm going to put these moves together.
1: No, I do. Have a guy that I've been working with, and the same dancers from the music video actually danced with me on the ACMs.
0: Yeah.
1: Which they weren't going to, but I requested them specifically because they were awesome at the music video. We had a chemistry just hanging out, and I knew that they were going to make it feel natural. But yeah, I got a guy, his name is Devin. He used to work here in Nashville, but he moved out to L.A. And he just texted me, he just reminded me. So he's talking about he had some free time to come down and practice. So,
0: does he stay on you to practice?
1: No. He knows that I want to, just to add something to the show. You know, even if it's here and there.
0: Yeah.
1: So, yeah.
2: Be right back.
3: 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Thank you for being part of our family. The Overnight Ride will be right back.
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Jordan Davis just played the Red Bull Jukebox, where the fans pick the set list. And looking at the video of it, it kind of looks like it was recorded for something. So maybe we'll see that one pop up on social media soon. The full show. Turn this truck around on the overnight ride.

0: 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At Ingalls, we know there's no one you'd rather share those miniature memorable moments with than family. 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
1: Not sure when we'll hear them, but I'm interested. Dan and Shay say so on the overnight ride.

0: 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You can hear me every weekday from 10 to 1. 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

0: My name's Justin. This is the Overnight Ride. Kane Brown is here. So you and Lauren Elena, you have another song together. What Ifs, 10 years old. You guys knew each other in middle school. Do you guys still lean on each other through this whole professional singing world in music business?
1: I mean, yeah. She's my little sister.
0: Yeah.
1: Anything she needs, I'm there for, vice versa. And it's been 10 years since we released the song, so she asked me to be on this one for her record, and I couldn't say no. And I love the song. It sounds very hitty to me. It's such a true song. And they made it really easy for me. I just had to go in the studio for like 30 minutes and sing on it. So I love getting to share it with her, create the content with her, and I hope it does well for her because she deserves to be on the top.
0: Speaking of new music, is there something that we haven't heard you're excited for people to hear in the future?
1: Couple. Yeah. I played one the other day. I put it on my Instagram, but I think it was too long. It was like I basically almost put the whole song on there, which the way the algorithm works, it's not gonna
0: It'll bury it or promote it. It's annoying.
1: So, but the numbers, because I'm a social media guy, so looking at the numbers compared to the shares and reshares, was insane. I ended up pulling. I let it go for 24 hours and I pulled it down. But it's called Believe, and it just sounds like a crossover hit. That everybody can just roll their windows down and jam it.
0: All right, so I wasn't going crazy. You did pull it because I went to go find it to talk about it. And I was like, oh, it's gone.
1: Yeah, Believe.
0: I got to be quick with you, dude. It's like I got to pull the song right away.
1: Yeah.
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3: 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What y'all doing?
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They're the ones who give us what we need for those everyday adventures. That's why we look up to the ones who look out for us.

0: Well, hey, it's Joey and Nancy. What's up? What y'all doing?
1: I'd like to sing to you.
0: All right. Floor is yours.
1: Moving on up to the east.
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1: Summer weather.
2: Temperatures are building into the upper 80s with high humidity. We will be seeing some spotty showers in the afternoon. Thunderstorms are possible. Heading into your weekend, we will watch those temperatures soar. We're talking low 90s for both Saturday and Sunday. Still going to keep a slight chance of that rain. From the WVLT First Alert Weather Center, I'm meteorologist Megan Dusmall.
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1: Good Friday morning from the WVLT Newsroom. I'm Brittany Tarwater. An East Tennessee district attorney is facing several felony charges. Records show Jimmy Dunn has been arrested in Sevier County. He's charged with official oppression, official misconduct, retaliation for past events, coercion of a state witness, and civil rights intimidation. Right now, he serves the 4th Judicial District. His retirement was set to begin Monday. Blount County deputies need your help finding a car that may have been involved in a hit and run. It happened Wednesday morning. Sheriff's office says a woman was hit while riding her bike near Melrose Station on Old Wallen Highway. She was treated at the hospital and released. A suspect has not been identified. If you know anything, call police. Dozens of homeless veterans in Knox County will soon have a place to live. Leaders have cut the ribbon on Operation Heroes Hill in West Knoxville. It has 20 tiny homes and a community center. Knox County TCAT students helped build the homes. The county tells us the veterans will move in sometime next month.

There's a lot of talk about heroes these days, but at Ingalls, we know that a lot of our heroes are a little closer to home. They're the ones who give us what we need for those everyday adventures. That's why we look up to the ones who look out for us.

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1: Joey and Nancy.
2: I had a couple of days off the other day, and I was lucky to be able to take my kids to school. I never get to take them to school because I'm here. I'm here with you. Did you take your kid to school too?
3: I did, and I don't want to say that I felt lucky to take him because, man, I have not experienced school drop-off in 4 years, and holy mackerel.
2: Man, you moms and dads are saints.
3: Whoa.
2: And the crossing guards of the teachers, it was a hot mess, if you will. But anyhow, I take my kids 2 days in a row, and I left both days bummed out, and here's why. Because my boy getting big, and he don't want to hug me anymore.
3: Wait, what do you walk him up to? Do you walk him up there?
2: Well, their school's literally next to each other. Their entrances, it's kind of a connected.
3: Okay.
2: The elementary and the middle.
3: Okay.
2: So the entrances are 100 feet apart from each other.
3: Right.
2: So I walk the 9-year-old up.
3: Oh, so you park, because we just pull up and I'm like, get out.
2: I don't got time for the driving through that line.
3: Okay.
2: So we'll park half mile away and we'll walk to save 2 minutes.
3: Got it.
2: We're walking up, and I'm like, my 12-year-old, almost 13, I'm like, why is he acting weird? It's like he's just being all, like, standoffish. I was like, I don't like this. I was like, I think I know what it is. But the 9-year-old's great. I walk him up. He gave me a kiss. I gave him a hug. We took a selfie.
3: Aww.
2: I was like, this is what it's all about.
3: We took a selfie.
2: We did. I'll post it.
3: First time daddy's taking us to school in 4 years. Let's go.
2: Right. Daddy actually cares. So then I walked the 50 feet over with my older kid towards the middle school. And I'm doing all the stuff you're supposed to do. I'm not trying to give the boy a kiss or anything, but I'm like trying to give him a hug. And I'm like, hey, you know, I love you.
3: Oh.
2: And he just like.
3: Oh.
2: And I understand it's awkward for him and there's other kids around. I get it. But, like, he just kind of acknowledges me, like, kind of just stares at me, might have given me a gentle nod. And I go, hey, I said.
3: Wait.

0: reiterated it even louder.
1: I need him to acknowledge my love.
0: Joey.
1: Not louder.
0: Joey, that might cause your kid to need therapy in the future.
1: No, it won't. I said, hey, did you hear me? And he just kind of nods. I said, I love you. Have a good day. And he just gave me the nod.
0: Yeah.
1: And I'm like, that's all I'm getting, huh?
0: We are lucky to get a fist bump at this day and age.
1: I don't like it.
0: It's not about you. It's about him.
1: It is about me today.
0: It is not about you.
1: And I'm trying to make it about me.
0: Now listen. Listen.
1: Support me. Validate my feelings.
0: I'm not going to validate your feelings.
1: Why?
0: Because.
1: If you're not, who will?
0: Your feelings are valid. But what I'm saying is, he's going to be the one that has to deal with getting teased for, like, giving his daddy some sugar at the front of school. Like, you can't put that on your kid.
1: I don't care. Somebody said, tell Joey, welcome to the Gen Z stare.
0: Mm.
1: Oh, gosh. He wouldn't even hug. Like, I tried to hug him, and he did that weird thing where it was like a half hug. And I go, whatever, dude.
0: I'm butthurt.
1: I am butthurt over it. You take yourself to school. I'm just kidding.
0: I would love it if my kid would take himself to school, but unfortunately, at 13, he can't get a hardship license, but
1: what?
0: I will say...
1: A hardship license?
0: Well, yeah.
1: Oh, my God.
0: We can't take him to school. The neighbors take him to school, but I will say, my son, Ben, if you're listening right now, he's not, but if he was, he was very pleasant the two days
1: Good.
0: I took him to school. He got up, he got himself up, he got me up. Went and got that chicken and waffles from Chick-fil-A.
1: I don't like this. I don't like it. Just stay nine forever, okay?
0: Yeah.
1: We'll come right back.
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17: Anyone who spends time on social media can tell you the longevity space is flooded with lotions and potions and gadgets promising to help you live forever. A lot of it is a waste of money. Some of it downright dangerous. But two trends you probably have seen do have some science behind them. First, red light therapy. Researchers believe certain wavelengths of light can energize cells, help with skin texture, and hair growth. If you want to try an at-home device, look for FDA clearance and know that it's going to take months of consistent use. Second, the sauna. Regular use has been linked to better heart and brain health. You should think of these things as the whipped cream on top rather than the foundational ice cream of the sundae. Without good diet, exercise, and friendships, those other things can only do so much. I'm Dr. Sanjay Gupta, helping you live a better life.
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1: This is Sherry from Seymour. Here comes my two favorite people, Joey and Nancy.

0: Joey and Nancy, good morning!
1: Good morning! So do you want us to do that or not?
0: Yeah, it sounds good. Happy Friday. It's the first day of the week I think I've said happy anything. Weird week, and is it wrong to say I'm looking forward to the weekend to kind of cleanse the palate a little bit? I feel terrible saying that, but it's just been draining.
1: Emotionally
0: draining. So
1: I took a 2-hour nap yesterday, and I don't normally do that.
0: Is that hard to wake up from? I
1: didn't want to, but thankfully it was the middle of the day because I almost missed school pickup because of it.
0: That's fine. Some stranger in your neighborhood will pick Ben up. You know how that works.
1: I don't live in a neighborhood, so it would be a random.
0: You have a neighbor across the street. Is that not a neighborhood?
1: No.
2: It's not like a designated named neighborhood.
0: Yeah, but
2: it's
0: a subdivision.
1: Okay, I get what you're saying.
0: What an odd distinction to make. I mean, we are in a neighborhood here, in a way.
1: I get it. I was thinking subdivision, I guess.
0: It's okay. This is what we start arguing about on Friday morning, whether Nancy lives in a technical neighborhood or not. I've got a weird thing I have to figure out. My church is doing a hike tomorrow in the Smokies. All right? It's kind of a cool thing the men's group has put on. And, I'm part of the men's group. And I even designed the flyer for this event. And I was telling the boys, I said, hey, you're coming with me. We're going to go do this thing, okay? Now, this is like a big commitment. It's like 8 a.m. to 4 p.m.
1: Oh, wow.
2: What trail are you going to?
0: West Prong.
2: Okay.
0: Okay. But it's like leave the church at 8, get back at 4, because, hour each way, get lunch, all this stuff. And I'm feeling pretty good about it. But on Wednesday night, one of the guys that organized this hike, he went on the hike previously this week. And he's telling me about it. He said, yeah, it's beautiful. It's not too bad. Not too hard. 2 miles each way. He said, saw a bear go by. And I go, I've never seen a bear ever hiking.
2: Oh, I have.
0: Oh, never. And so I'm like, well, wow, geez, that's, I probably shouldn't tell my family that because they'll freak out. And I go, how far away was it? He's like, 15 feet away. He goes, we just stopped. And I'm like, nah, I'm all freaked out about that.
2: It'll run away.
0: I don't know.
2: It'll be fine. Black bears are scared of you more so than,
0: I know,
2: like grizzlies. You know?
0: I know, but what I'm saying is, like, I know this piece of information. So do I have an obligation now to tell my kids or my wife, hey, he saw a bear the other day on the trail?
1: No, I feel like that's a given.
2: I mean, you could see a bear anywhere in the Smokies. I feel like that's just a
1: risk. You can see a bear anywhere here. We had a bear next to our farm 2 years ago in West Knox County.
0: Yeah. If I get bear spray or some, can I go buy that at Dick's or Academy?
2: You can, or the visitor center.
0: Just curious. A little nervous about that.
2: Yeah.
0: What?
1: Just go.
0: All right. I'll let you know. That's a huge
1: time. Put your family in danger for once, Joey. I'm just kidding.
0: Are you?
2: The rule for black bears is if you're, like, kind of loud on the trail, they really won't bother you.
0: Okay. Oh, won't be an issue.
2: Yeah.
0: Then bring Nancy with us. They won't come
2: here. Yeah, exactly.
0: That's me getting back at you for your comment, by the way.
2: Oh, okay.
0: Put your family in danger for once?
2: They'll be fine.
1: I put Ben in danger on a daily basis, pretty much. So, I mean.
0: How was the eclipse, by the way?
2: Well, I had big plans. I was very excited, and it was supposed to be 96% totality.
0: What does that mean? Like, when was this thing?
2: This was supposed to be peak at 12:13 this morning. It was a lunar eclipse, so that's where the moon gets covered up by the Earth's shadow, and it turns red. And I was very excited, and I went to bed at 9:30, set an alarm for about 11:45. I was going to get up and take my telescope outside, take some pictures of the moon.
0: Okay.
2: Except I turned my alarm off, and the 2 times that my mom tried to wake me up because she knew I wanted to see it, I just pretty much said, no, and I don't want to. So I got up. I woke up at 1 a.m., and I'm like, well,
0: there it is.
2: I guess I missed it.
1: Do you remember turning off your alarm and telling your mom no twice?
2: I remember telling mom no vaguely because it was like at like 10, but then I don't remember turning my alarm off. But at 1 a.m., I woke up and got a snack and then went back to sleep.
0: Sorry for your loss.
2: Thanks.
0: All right. It's Friday. We're going to try to get back to normal today. Definitely some Dolly stories that we'll talk about, including a list of the stuff she was working on. Holy cow. We knew she was busy, but geez. And some revealing stuff from Stella Parton yesterday, talking about more about Dolly's cancer treatment and just makes you love the woman even more. We'll come right back. It's Wivik.
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3: Good Friday morning from the WVLT Newsroom. I'm Brittany Tarwater. University of Tennessee Athletics Department has a $1 billion impact on the state's economy. That's from a new report released yesterday. It shows the university athletics operations generated $1.1 billion during the 2025 fiscal year. It includes more than $200 million in economic impact to Knox County, $7 million in local tax revenue, and more than 1,500 jobs. Regal Cinemas is hosting special screenings for some of Dolly Parton's most iconic movies this weekend from 12 of their theaters all across the state, four of them in Knoxville. Tickets will be $925. Proceeds go towards Dolly's Imagination Library. Tomorrow, the Grand Ole Opry will dedicate its show to Dolly. The venue says several big artists are expected to be there. You never know who may show up. Right now, performers include T. Graham Brown and Carly Pierce, whose career began at Dollywood. You can watch the show online. From the WVLT Newsroom, I'm Brittany Tarwater with the three things you need to know. Have a great weekend.
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5: Summer weather.
6: Temperatures are building into the upper 80s with high humidity. We will be seeing some spotty showers in the afternoon. Thunderstorms are possible. Heading into your weekend, we will watch those temperatures soar. We're talking low 90s for both Saturday and Sunday. Still going to keep a slight chance of that rain. From the WVLT First Alert Weather Center, I'm meteorologist Megan Dusmall.
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0: 107.7 WIBK. It's Joey and Nancy. It's been so crazy the past couple of days. We haven't even mentioned pumpkin spice latte yet. It came out, 26th, I think, at Starbucks. Is that a thing for you? Like, do you care?
1: I don't really care. I will drink one if somebody gives me one, because you hate pumpkin.
0: Yeah, but you remember you got me one? We did that a couple of years ago.
1: Yeah, well, I didn't get it. I think somebody else got it.
0: My wife brought it.
1: And you didn't want to drink it, so I drank it. And I was like, oh, this is actually really good.
0: No, but I tasted it.
1: I don't set my clock every year for a PSL.
0: Apparently, it's still the number one search. It used to be in September or October people would search them. This has been going on for 20 years, and now it's been moved up to August. Were we just talking about this? Maybe it's my wife. We're talking about it's lit. Oh, I know what it was. Yeah, she's like it's August. It's still too early. It's still hot.
1: That's the problem. Is it is so hot outside. Like the highs this coming week are in the low 90s. Mm. Who wants a PSL when it's 95 degrees and you're dripping sweat?
0: Well, apparently it's losing ground to some other drinks, including one my wife has been obsessed with for the past couple of weeks. I don't even know where this came from. Like this new like kind of obsession. Losing ground to matcha.
1: Is it that green stuff?
0: Matcha, yeah. It's a
1: tea.
0: I had to look it up. Let's describe matcha really quick.
1: My brain won't let me drink matcha because of its color.
0: Yeah, it's a colorful thing.
1: It's weird. I don't know. Matcha.
0: Finely ground green tea powder mixed directly into drinks instead of steeped like regular tea. It's bright green. Slightly earthy. That's like the plant version of gamey, I guess.
1: What are you drinking dirt?
0: Has a grassy flavor to it. That's what
1: so
0: it is.
1: So you literally are like licking grass. Cool. Sounds great.
0: Of the earth. And then chai. Chai is also up there. But
1: yeah. I don't like chai either.
0: I'm not
1: a tea person.
0: Not at all?
1: I mean, I drink Arnold Palmer's every single day. I like that kind of tea, but I'm not a hot tea kind of person.
0: Even when you're, like, sick and, like, I'm not either.
1: I want to be. Like, if you're sick and you drink tea with, like, chamomile tea with honey in it and lemon, it sounds great. And it hits my lips and I'm like, bleh.
0: Yeah. I think it's going to go away eventually. Nothing lasts forever. Let's see. Pumpkin spice latte. That is the top trending latte search in the last 30 days, followed by cardamom latte. Is that a cinnamon? What's cardamom?
1: I don't cook, Joey. I don't know.
0: This is like drinks you buy at like Dunkin'. Banana bread latte. Yummy.
1: Oh, I bet that tastes good.
0: The peanut butter latte. Hazelnut is up there as well.
1: I do like a hazelnut. Cardamom is known as the queen of spices, Joey.
0: Oh, fancy girl.
1: It's a beloved spice used around the world. Christmas desserts and warmth to a cup of chai tea.
0: Not to be confused with tai chi.
1: Exactly. If you know, you know.
0: Yeah. Hey, we're going to come right back. Dolly was working on so much stuff. I didn't even know the extent of her projects. We've got a list of those and when they were supposed to come out. We'll talk about it next on Wivick.
2: Okay, a couple of early morning problems. First of all, there's a crash partially blocking a lane of traffic. It's on the ramp from 640 eastbound to 40 east for those of you moving out East Knoxville down toward Asheville Highway. Also, if you're going to Chattanooga this morning, you might have a little slowdown from an overnight wreck on 75 southbound, 44-mile marker. 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
3: High temperatures for the day will be in the upper 80s with high humidity. We'll see slight chances for spotty showers and a thunderstorm possible this afternoon. From the WVLT First Alert Weather Center, I'm meteorologist Megan Dusmall.
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0: 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I mean, we knew it for the past couple of years. Dolly was just trying to leave this legacy. You could tell the amount of stuff she was had her hands in.
1: Mm-hmm.
0: And I kept thinking, yeah, I said, she's just trying to get done as much as she can. You could just tell. And, you know, when I see these things, these projects that she's working on, it's a combination of both. I'm impressed by this woman and her business acumen. And at the same time, I'm a little like sad to mention these. But this is all the stuff she was working on. Okay. And some of these, I'm just like, man, I really wish she could have seen this, you know?
1: I know. Like, I know a couple of them. One of them was her musical on Broadway, right?
0: Yeah, that's going to be out January 19th. And
1: On her birthday?
0: Was that when that is?
1: That's her birthday, because mine's the 20th, and I always know that the 19th is Dolly's.
0: Her 81st.
1: Oh, man.
0: No, I know. I know. It makes me really sad. The Songteller Hotel and her Life of Many Colors Museum, that grand opening is going to be on the 29th of September.
1: Well, and I think it was originally supposed to open in June of this year, and then construction delays pushed it back, which makes it even more sad.
0: Well, that in the Vegas, she was supposed to do a
1: residency.
0: Yeah, and that got pushed back and then just canceled. Other things Dolly was working on, the Tennessee and Travel Stop. It's going to celebrate National Truck Driver Appreciation Week. That's on the 13th of September. I didn't even know about these Dolly dolls. Going to be available September 15th. This was a big one. She said she had wanted to do for 40 years. Her Cup of Ambition coffee. Ever since 9 to 5.
1: Yes.
0: That's coming out September 29th.
1: I wonder if that started with the whole truck stop thing. Because she has a Cup of Ambition, like little cafe.
0: Right.
1: In her truck stop. I'm buying it. I'll tell you that.
0: Dolly on the Holly.
1: Dolly on the Holly.
0: No idea what it is, but people think it might be Elf on the Shelf like.
1: Oh.
0: Because that's what it sounds like, right?
1: Sign me up.
0: That'll be out this Christmas season, this holiday season. That's got to be exactly what it is.
1: Yeah. Dolly on the Holly.
0: She had a jewelry collab with Kendra Scott called 9 to 5.
1: Yes, I knew about that.
0: In January. Dolly's Dog Treats.
1: Well, she's got Doggy Paw.
0: Parton. Doggy Parton.
1: I thought that was Paton, or know what I mean.
0: That's too much.
1: P-A-W-T-O-N.
0: Yes. So those are going to be out next year. A bedding and home decor collection next summer. Also, she was just talking about this Avatar show. Did you hear about this?
1: I don't think so.
0: Basically, and they might still do it. Remember, 10 years ago, they were doing with the hologram shows.
1: Yes.
0: Okay, there was like a Michael Jackson one or not. So I guess she was working on an Avatar show. I'm not really sure what the difference is. But you would go and it's like a virtual version of her. So they're working on that. A documentary, a musical documentary, a biopic, a docuseries, a scripted series, and an animated Billy the Kid series, which is her children's book series about a French bulldog.
1: That is a lot for my head to...
0: I know. Not to mention Dollywood.
1: Right.
0: I mean, there's some things we've missed, left off. I don't know. You're busy. I do not know a busier person.
1: Oh, no, she topped it.
0: I mean, easily.
1: Easily.
0: And I was thinking, you know, and Brian, her nephew, when he left the death message saying, hey, she passed away, he said her team and her family has been entrusted with her legacy, and we're going to try to carry it on. Is her whole brand only going to get bigger, you think?
1: That's my hope.
0: Like Dollywood?
1: That's my hope. I mean, and my hope is that the Imagination Library continues for years, for decades and centuries to come. Like
0: the Imagination Library.
1: I mean,
0: think about Disney. Walt Disney, right?
1: Yeah.
0: Started the parks and whatnot.
1: True. True. And it's got his... Do you call that an estate where his legacy has gotten
0: that's so much bigger?
1: Yeah.
0: Oh my gosh. The entire thing is based on that person. She could be that. All right. We got hot tea coming up. There's a few crazy Dolly stories we're going to talk about.
1: Holy moly. CNN, y'all need to do your research. That's all I need to say.
0: You also might want to think twice before you see money laying on the ground and picking it up. Police almost arrested a dude for picking up money at a Walmart. Yeah, that he found on the ground. We'll come right back.
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0: 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Goodness gracious. I got to take my kids to school the other morning. 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
0: Yeah, we'll even put your list on our website and people can... 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Thanks to Ted Russell Ford, Lincoln. Hey, before you pick up that next pile of cash on the ground, or that dollar bill you see, might make you a criminal.
1: Mm-hmm.
0: It might, according to police in Georgia. Tell you next.
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3: Good Friday morning from the WVLT Newsroom. I'm Brittany Tarwater. Tennessee Governor Bill Lee is granting executive clemency to 34 people in Tennessee, including 33 pardons and the commutation of Thomas Clardy, who will be released from prison on parole. Clardy was convicted of murder and sentenced to life in prison in 2007. The governor will likely issue another round of clemencies before he leaves office. This weekend, James White Parkway, North

0: There's a lot of talk about heroes these days, but at Ingalls, we know that a lot of our heroes are a little closer to home. They're the ones who give us what we need for those everyday adventures. That's why we look up to the ones who look out for us.
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2: We're watching a small chance for spotty showers this afternoon. Thunderstorms are possible, with many folks staying plenty dry as coverage of this rain is low. High temperatures will warm into the upper 80s, keeping some higher humidity. As we head into your weekend, temperatures will warm into the low 90s. From the WVLT First Alert Weather Center, I'm meteorologist Megan Desmall.
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0: Joey Nancy Show on WIDK. Let me ask you something. Is it illegal? Are you a thief if you find money on the ground in a public place and you pick it up, put it in your pocket, and you walk away?
1: I don't think you're a thief. I'm not one that could probably keep it. I would have probably turned it into management, but I don't think you're a thief for it.
0: Okay,
1: it's like finders, keepers, losers, weepers. Isn't that what they used to say?
0: That's exactly what they said. You find a dollar bill on the ground. Are you putting it in your pocket and walking away?
1: A dollar?
0: That's what I'm saying. I know you have limits.
1: Yeah.
0: Because, see, for me, if I found $100, I'm with you. There's like, on the sense of like, I need to find the owner of this.
1: Yeah.
0: This
1: but you're like $5, like whatever.
0: $5. I remember finding a dollar as a kid outside of my school, elementary school, and I was like, I am rich. I was so happy. But maybe I stole. So this actually happened in Georgia. Guys at a Walmart finds $30 on the ground, guess $30 cash, pockets it, walks away, and kept it. Police were called over that because he did not turn it over into the employees. They were called about the missing money. He eventually did come forward, by the way, but they posted.

0: did a Facebook post with his image and said, please identify this guy. Some older dude.
1: Oh.
0: For $30.
1: Oh. Okay.
0: Seems like a weird use of police time, huh?
1: I have questions. I have lots of questions.
0: I mean, did he steal from somebody?
1: Okay. Let's say that you and I don't know each other and we're out shopping and right. you drop $30.
0: Right.
1: And I pick it up and put it in my pocket. And you go and tell store management, I lost $30.
0: Right.
1: How can the police prove that that $30 was yours? In order to make it a crime.
0: Unless they can see a video of it.
1: Do I agree with it yeah. from like my Christian standpoint? No. But I'm saying,
0: right.
1: how can they prove that that $30, like that you actually lost the $30? Or, like, try to follow me here. What if you just walked by and saw the $30 on the ground, you saw the person picking it up, and you're like, darn it, I wanted that $30. And so then you go and claim it's yours. You see what I'm saying?
0: I mean,
1: like,
0: maybe,
1: I don't feel like they can charge him with a crime.
0: Unless there's a video of the person dropping the money to begin with. But listen, this is the police department explaining themselves.
2: We don't pick and choose. You know, if something is reported, it's no different than a shoplifting. The store wants us to put out the information, we put out the information. And somebody may say, well, it's just $30. But if you've ever been in a situation that that's all you had left, and then somebody took it from you, that will put you in a bad spot.
0: See, I get that. Here's the other thing people were saying online. If you see somebody drop it and then you pick it up and you don't give it to them, it's a totally different story.
1: That is a totally different story. But also, if you only have $30 to your name, then maybe you should be more careful with it.
0: I tell you what, I was walking out of Weigel's this a month ago. I don't know if I told you. I'm walking out. I see what looks like a roll of cash. Something that somebody was keeping in their front pocket, right?
1: Okay.
0: And I'm like, whoa, look at this wad of cash. I don't know how much it was. I didn't count it. But I saw a guy who had been right in front of me. He was getting in his car. He's parked right outside of Weigel's. And I look at him, and I'm like, I think this is his money. So he's on the phone talking to somebody, and I just hold this wad of cash up at him, and I go, is this yours? And he looked like he did that thing where he like checks his pockets.
1: Yep.
0: And he comes out, he grabs it. Thanks, man. And then I'm like, wait, how do I know that was his money? I have no proof. I mean, everything he did, by the way, in the Georgia case, the victim decided not to press charges.
1: You think?
0: Exactly.
3: Joey and Nancy got all the
4: hot tea.
1: Oh, boy. Oh, boy. CNN's in some hot water over a not Dolly photo that they posted. I've got all that tea and more coming up next.
3: 3, 2, 1. Countdown to kickoff. 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
0: Hey, it's Joey and Nancy. We have a new game. 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You go first, Nancy. Well,
1: if you're my husband, you're sitting on the porcelain goddess.
0: What?
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0: boy, CNN, y'all. They accidentally used a photo of a Dolly impersonator instead of Dolly herself during one of their live broadcasts on Tuesday night, shortly after she passed away. And CNN didn't even, they're not even the ones that figured it out. The impersonator is the one that figured it
1: out.
0: She said, I started getting all these texts from friends saying that I was on CNN and I couldn't believe it. I was already heartbroken at losing Dolly because of how much she has given me as a woman and an artist. But then to see these images of me on screen was just weird.
2: Yeah. Did you see the photo, by the way?
0: She does not look a darn thing like Dolly Parton. Not in the face, at least.
3: Dolly would have thought that was the funniest thing ever, though.
0: Yeah, but...
2: They apologized, right?
0: Yeah. Oh, they did. They said, we regret the error and apologize to the Parton family and whatever intern put that photo up there. I hope they got a talking to. Tropical storm Dolly is forming in the Atlantic, and people are not happy with the National Hurricane Center about it. National Hurricane Center's like, hey, hang on. The timing and the use of Dolly's name for this storm is purely coincidental.
4: The National Hurricane Center has six predetermined lists of names that have been put together by the World Meteorological Organization. Each year, we use these lists, and then we will rotate them through every 6 years.
0: So people are mad because they said Dolly would never destroy things and hurt people.
2: Okay.
0: You see that part.
2: I guess.
0: The National Hurricane Center had the best rebuttal. They said Tropical Storm Dolly could actually be a very good thing for Puerto Rico. It's not expected to bring any surge or wind impacts. Instead, Dolly could bring some helpful rains as 66% of Puerto Rico is under extreme drought. Dolly could help fix that, too.
2: Yes, I think she would love it. I think it's,
5: Hot tea.
0: Oh, a 35-year-old man was just arrested in D.C. for being illegally parked with a gigantic guillotine in the bed of his truck. It was outside of the Capitol building, and this sucker was 10 feet tall with a, quote, sharpened on an angle metal blade.
2: Can we describe a guillotine just really, like, for those who've never heard it?
0: Yeah, back in the day, it's when you put your two hands and your head through a plank of wood with a knife on it, and they just went, hi-ya, and off went your head.
2: It's a head chopper.
0: Is that how you wanted me to explain it?
2: I just thought it was important to explain.
0: Okay, well, they're not really sure if it was a prop or what the point was, but, they took it seriously because the guy was dumb enough to post videos about it.
6: Built a guillotine. I'm going to drive this to Washington, D.C.
7: Outside the FBI building.
2: Okay.
0: He drove it from California to D.C. 3,000 miles and never got a second look. But you put it outside the Capitol building.
2: Yeah.
0: And that sucker was considered an unconcealed weapon, which is illegal.
3: How can you really consider that a weapon, though? You'd have to do a lot of work to be able to use that on somebody.
2: You gotta winch that
3: thing. You know what I mean?
0: I agree with you on that.
2: A weapon of terror.
3: It is an execution device.
2: Like, and I'm not being crass or funny or even, I'm just saying, if you go outside of a police department and start waving a gun around.
3: That's true.
2: I have a feeling you get handcuffs for that.
3: That is true.
0: Well, they charged him with carrying a dangerous weapon.
2: Don't do it.
0: I'm Nancy and that's your hot tea.
8: And now you know the rumor and a lot of mystery. And Nancy Sibati.
9: Let's give you a little bit of good news. I don't think you'd need an alternate, but look for flashing lights. Had a wreck earlier. 640 eastbound ramp to 40 east. You can get around it, okay, but there could be a flashing a T-Dot truck there. Moving to wreck at Raccoon Valley Road. A little slowdown west of 75 near High School Street. You're running late this morning going down toward Chattanooga. They've been out for about 3-4 hours at a wreck 75 south at the 44-mile marker, one lane blocked. 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
1: High temperatures for the day will be in the upper 80s with high humidity. We'll see slight chances for spotty showers and a thunderstorm possible this afternoon. From the WVLT First Alert Weather Center, I'm meteorologist Megan Dusmall.
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2: Well, hey, it's hey. Joey and Nancy. 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What y'all doing?
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3: Good Friday morning from the WVLT Newsroom. I'm Brittany Tarwater. An East Tennessee district attorney is facing several felony charges. Records show Jimmy Dunn has been arrested in Sevier County. He's charged with official oppression, official misconduct, retaliation for past events, coercion of a state witness, and civil rights intimidation. Right now, he serves the 4th Judicial District. His retirement was set to begin Monday. Blount County deputies need your help finding a car that may have been involved in a hit and run. It happened Wednesday morning. Sheriff's office says a woman was hit while riding her bike near Melrose Station on Old Wallen Highway. She was treated at the hospital and released. A suspect has not been identified. If you know anything, call police. Dozens of homeless veterans in Knox County will soon have a place to live. Leaders have cut the ribbon on Operation Heroes Hill in West Knoxville. It has 20 tiny homes and a community center. Knox County TCAT students helped build the homes. The county tells us the veterans will move in sometime next month. From the WVLT Newsroom, I'm Brittany Tarwater with the three things you need to know. Have a great weekend.
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5: Well, no surprise here. Moving into the 7 o'clock hour, you begin to line up around school zones. It'll be very busy, really, between 7 and 8:30 every morning for rush hour. Lanes are open, but look for flashing lights on 640 eastbound ramp, the 40 eastbound east of the city from an earlier wreck. Still some slow going Chattanooga. There's a wreck southbound of the 144 one-lane block. Been out there for hours. Kadunza, K-A-D-U-N-Z-A. Detailed digital inspections save you a ton of money in all European makes. 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
6: Summer weather.
7: Temperatures are building into the upper 80s with high humidity. We will be seeing some spotty showers in the afternoon. Thunderstorms are possible. Heading into your weekend, we will watch those temperatures soar. We're talking low 90s for both Saturday and Sunday. Still going to keep a slight chance of that rain. From the WVLT First Alert Weather Center, I'm meteorologist Megan Dusmall.
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0: 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You remember yesterday I was in my feelings because my 12-year-old the other day when I dropped him off for school would not hug me back and would not tell me he loves me out loud?
1: I was mortified for him.
0: Why?
1: Because he's in middle school now. He's too cool for that. And then you were like, didn't you hear me?
0: Yeah, I did
1: like,
0: do that.
1: I did do that.
0: But I was talking to him about it last night. And he did that thing. I feel bad now. He's like, hey, could you not talk about that on the radio anymore? Can you not do that? And so we talked through it. I'm sorry. I should have like cleared it through you, whatnot. And that happens from time to time. But I talked about it. About the subject at hand. I said, but like, you didn't really hug me. And like, you can always do that. I said, we had a lot of listeners call up and say, hey, my son still hugs me and says, I love you in public. And it's no big deal. I want to encourage you saying it's really fine, man. I even went into this whole thing about like for years, me and my dad didn't say I love you to each other.
1: Oh my gosh.
0: It's true. I was trying to make a point. And he goes,
1: no, you were trying to guilt him into hugging you is what you were trying to do.
0: It gets worse. I forgot a part of the story yesterday.
1: Oh, no.
0: And anybody that was on my side is going to turn on me now. He reminded me the reason he was weird about hugging me and telling me I love you, it's not because I had said it to him or went in for the hug. It's what happened right before. So when he first was acting weird towards me, just a little weird, I made him sit down next to me on a bench. And we had what appeared to be an after-school special conversation.
1: Oh.
0: Like, you know, Joey. Like on Full House where Danny Tanner sits next to one of the girls.
1: Uh-huh.
0: And I made him sit down so I could have a conversation with him. This in front of the school.
1: Why?
0: Because I wanted, I was being petty and I was like, no. No.
1: This was before you went to hug him?
0: I think I had tried to, you know, express some sort of love or something, and I didn't like how he acted. So I said, no, have a seat. And basically
1: Joey.
0: Had one of them conversations in front of the school, which
1: in
0: he told.
1: In front of all of
0: so
1: his
0: he
1: friends.
0: So he told me what happened was that really embarrassed him. And I embarrassed him. And then when he got up to leave, and then I was like, I love you, and blah, blah, blah. He was like, that's why I was acting that way, because you sat me down. And I'm like, oh, I'm so sorry. I apologized to him. I'm like, I'm so sorry.
1: This is 100% a Joey Tack problem.
0: Yes. I felt terrible.
2: Joey, your kid's principal's on the phone.
0: Hold on.
2: He wants to talk to you.
0: All right. Oh, you're on. Sorry to make you wait.
3: No, man. I was just going to tell you all, we care about kids, and when we have dads, telling kids that they love them and emotionally supporting them, I think that's a great thing for middle school boys and girls. And just wanted to give you kudos.
0: Hey, will you do me a favor? Will you do me a favor? When you see my sure. son in the hallway today.
1: Oh, my Lord.
0: No, just, you know what? When you see him, he looks like his mama. Will you have a word with him and just do that little one-on-one conference? And, you know, you can loop in.
3: I love your dad.
0: Yeah, hey, talk to your dad. Dad talked about you on the radio. And just, you know, maybe have one of them little heart-to-hearts with him.
3: Yeah, no, we can do that. We can do that. I love heart-to-heart.
0: Man. No, don't scare the boy.
3: No. You can tell. Hopefully you can tell. I'm the opposite. I'm opposite of scary, I hope.
0: All right, brother.
4: Joey and Nancy.
0: All right.
1: You know, a good place to have a conversation with one of your kids.
0: A heart to heart, yeah.
1: Yeah, is in the privacy of your kitchen where, you know, Joey, you just take JP and you put it.
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0: 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We all see that Garth, his Friends in Low Places bar, is dedicating a Dolly Day on September 25th, so 925.
1: Right.
0: And I guess all proceeds that day are going to go to the Imagination Library.
1: And I love that he said all proceeds. Like, it's not all profits. It's
0: portion.
1: Every dime that goes into Friends in Low Places bar that day goes back to the Imagination Library. So I really hope that people go drink that day.
0: Yeah, as opposed to it being a sales opportunity for the bar.
1: Right.
0: And they give 10% or something.
1: Yeah. No, all of it's going back.
0: The Regal Cinemas is doing a couple showings over the weekend of classic Dolly movies. Do you have any idea? I'm putting you on the spot. Sorry. Is that a fundraiser as well?
2: So the tickets are $9.25, and it's all going to Imagination Library.
1: Oh, I love that.
0: Okay. Go ahead and say the movies to the best. I know there's one you don't want to say.
2: On Saturday, the one about Dolly being in Texas is playing.
0: Yeah, the best little house. The best little house in Texas.
2: Yes. Then Sunday, Steel Magnolias is playing, which I have tickets to and I have never seen.
0: Never
2: but
0: seen
2: apparently it's the saddest movie ever.
1: No, it is like I was talking to Matt last night and I go, that's my favorite movie. He goes, it's my favorite movie too. Besides like Shawshank. We love Steel Magnolias. It is
0: I've not seen 9 to 5.
1: Really?
0: No, I hear it's funny. I have seen The Little House in Texas, but believe it or not, as a teenager, as I recall, my mom had the VHS of it. That was, it was a comedy, I think. All of those were funny. Steel Magnolias funny?
1: Okay, Steel Magnolias is hysterical. There are sad parts in it.
0: Sure.
1: From the Julia Roberts character and stuff, the movie itself, her and Shirley MacLaine and Olivia, I'll think of her name in a second, they were a riot in that movie.
2: See, I've never really thought, I knew Dolly had movies, but I've never seen them. The only thing I've seen her act in is Hannah Montana, actually.
1: That's hilarious.
2: Yeah, so I'm really excited to go see it.
1: No, Steel Magnolias, just wait for the armadillo cake. That's all I got to tell you.
2: Okay.
0: So, did you see the thing about Julia Roberts, what Dolly said to her on the set? So Julia apparently was really hot and they were filming. And Julia Roberts, who's really young at that point, turns to Dolly and says, why aren't you complaining about this heat? Because she had to wear a heavy wig.
1: Uh-huh.
0: And Dolly's response was, when I was a little girl, I used to dream about being famous and rich. And now I'm both of those things. So I'm not going to complain.
1: See? That's just why we love her.
0: She just had a line for everything.
1: I'm surprised she didn't say, this is nothing. I grew up in a one-room house in the Smoky Mountains. We didn't have air conditioning until I was 27.
0: Not even a house. It was the lean-to with walls.
1: Exactly.
0: I mean, that thing.
1: Exactly.
0: So, Steel Magnolias and Best Little House.
1: The cute little house in Texas.
0: Best little fun house in Texas.
1: Yes. With Burt Reynolds.
0: Is it just one or two showings? Do you have the, is it multiples?
2: I think there's a couple each day.
0: Okay, Regal Cinemas. Mm-hmm.
1: Is it at one particular Regal Cinema?
2: I know Turkey Creek is doing it.
1: Okay.
2: That's where
1: I'm going.
0: Oh, that's great. So $9.25, and all of that money is going to go to Imagination Library.
1: I hope that they keep this up. I really do. Like, not just Regal, but like everybody continues to donate to Dolly's really important charities.
2: There's a lot of restaurants and stuff donating money for this weekend as well.
1: Yeah.
0: Well, I love that. We're going to come right back. We're playing Lucky 7, 7:30. You can win, hold.
3: You probably know this, but now till about 8:30, it gets crazy around here. Active school zones, moving into downtown. A few wrecks around like Raccoon Valley Road, west of I-75, through High School Street. If you're going down toward Chattanooga, you're going to be late. They've been working a wreck in McBean County at the 44-mile marker for the last 5 hours. Still a big backup in that area. It's an adult, 21 and older, an adult PJ party with the Penguins tomorrow. It's a lot of fun. For more information on the adult pajama party, get a hold of Ripley's Aquarium.
4: High temperatures for the day will be in the upper 80s with high humidity. We'll see slight chances for spotty showers and a thunderstorm possible this afternoon. From the WVLT First Alert Weather Center, I'm meteorologist Megan Dusmall.
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0: 107.7 WIVK. We got a call. Actually, we got a text from Kelly, who was a little freaked out. Something on campus happening right now, and don't want to cause any panic or so, but there was an alert that went out before we, I think we're pulling the alert up. What did you see, Kelly? It was a text. You were talking to your son?
1: Yes, I still cannot get my son to answer his phone.
0: Okay, Kelly texted. I'm going to repeat your text if that's okay, saying that you were talking to your son. He works at UT, and apparently over the radio for the employees at UT.
1: Yeah, they came on and told them all to find a hiding place. And I was making a joke with him saying, right, and I thought it was a joke, and he came back and said, no, now they're coming over the radio telling us all to find somewhere to hide.
0: Okay, so we looked into this. That's what it is?
1: Yeah, but they came on twice, told them all to find somewhere to hide. And then they came, he said that
0: okay,
1: his
0: a stabbing near World's Fair Park is what we've heard.
1: Oh, maybe that was it, and that they ran that way towards campus.
0: Okay. Okay, we're going to look into it.
1: I knew y'all would. Thank you. You're the best.
0: You're welcome. Thanks, Kelly.
2: All right, bye-bye. I just got the screenshot of the alert. It just says, UT emergency alert, active threat reported on or near campus. Get to a safe location and barricade. Check your UTK email for alerts.
0: Okay. Yeah, don't want to freak anybody out, but I know a lot of parents probably, do the parents get messages like this?
3: I don't think so. I just got the email from one of the students at UT, and below, what Carly just read is, his police are responding to the situation. Follow all instructions from police and make sure empty hands are in plain view.
0: All right.
3: So I think that this is probably an evolving situation. If something is indeed going on, then we will report on it. But for right now, we are not being told anything, which makes me think that it's under control.
2: Our people at News Talk are working on it now, trying to get us more info.
0: WOKI. Okay. Mm-hmm. So we'll let you know. And thankful for our police who I assume have this situation under control, as they tend to. So we will play Lucky 7. What we'll do is we will come right back and then we'll get our 7 callers. Hold on.
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5: Good Friday morning from the WVLT newsroom. I'm Brittany Tarnwater. University of Tennessee Athletics Department has a $1 billion impact on the state's economy. That's from a new report released yesterday. It shows the university athletics operations generated $1.1 billion during the 2025 fiscal year. It includes more than $200 million in economic impact in Knox County, $7 million in local tax revenue, and more than 1,500 jobs. Regal Cinemas is hosting special screenings for some of Dolly Parton's most iconic movies this weekend from 12 of their theaters all across the state, 4 of them in Knoxville. Tickets will be $925. Proceeds go towards Dolly's Imagination Library. Tomorrow, the Grand Ole Opry will dedicate its show to Dolly. The venue says several big artists are expected to be there. You never know who may show up. Right now, performers include T. Graham Brown and Carly Pierce, whose career began at Dollywood. You can watch the show online. From the WVLT newsroom, I'm Brittany Tarwater with the 3 things you need to know. Have a great weekend.
6: Yeah, overall, the normal headaches, I don't think you need an alternate. You are lined up a lot of areas like Fountain City, Halls, Embry Road going up Powell toward the interstate. Still working to wreck on Raccoon Valley Road west of I-75 near high school. A couple of extra minutes dealing with light cycles through Farragut, and just a couple of extra minutes dealing with Claxton Edgemore Road traffic. 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
9: Summer weather.
10: We're watching a small chance for spotty showers this afternoon. Thunderstorms are possible, with many folks staying plenty dry as coverage of this rain is low. High temperatures will warm into the upper 80s, keeping some higher humidity. As we head into your weekend, temperatures will warm into the low 90s. From the WVLT First Alert Weather Center, I'm meteorologist Megan Desmal.
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0: All right, we're going to try to play Lucky 7. 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
4: Amber, it's all on you. You could win today if you answer question 7. You'll get 3 seconds for each of them. If you get one right, we'll go to the next question. If you get one wrong or you take too long, we'll go to the next person. Let's play Lucky 7.
5: All right, Amber. Question 1. What is the common name for H2O?
6: Water.
4: Question 2. In the movie series Rocky, what is Rocky's profession?
6: A wrestler?
5: Girl, you need to go watch your Sylvester Stallone.
4: All right, moving on to Clark. Clark, requested 2. And the movie series Rocky, what is Rocky's profession?
6: Boxing.
5: Question 3. What is the official name of our closest national park?
6: Great Smoky Mountains.
4: You know what?
5: I think so. Yeah.
4: Question 4. What leather protection do cowboys wear over their jeans?
6: Chaps.
4: Oh, I'll give it to you, buddy.
5: You got it. Woo! Question 5. Which river does Washington, D.C. border?
6: Mississippi?
4: Oh, not the Mississippi, man. Thanks for trying. We'll go on to next contestant, number 3. This is Justin. Justin, hey, man, we're on question 5.
5: Which river does Washington, D.C. border?
7: I don't know.
4: My man, Justin. All right. Hey, Tara, we're trying to get to question 7, and we're on number 5.
5: Which river does Washington, D.C. border?
6: The Potomac River.
5: It's the Potomac, but we're going to give it to you.
4: One of these days, Google will give you pronunciations.
5: Yes.
4: You know? We're on number 6. Vanilla flavoring is extracted from which part of the vanilla plant? I'm sorry. Tara. All right, moving on to Janet. Janet, everybody in Madisonville is relying on

0: You today. Good morning to you. Vanilla flavoring is extracted from which part of the vanilla plant?
1: The bean.
0: Say it again.
1: Bean.
0: I mean, that's not what I have written down here.
2: I know. What else would you call the vanilla bean?
1: A pod?
0: Wow. Oh, okay.
2: Yes.
0: Yeah, that's it. Jeez. On to number seven for the win. Let's
2: go.
0: Here
2: we go. What is the official language of Austria? No, it's not Spanish.
0: Yiddish? What was that?
2: She said, ay. Bye, Janet.
0: Number seven, we're on to caller seven. Hey, Becca.
3: Hi.
2: Hi, Becca. What is the official language of Austria?
3: German.
2: Yay! You're right.
0: Look at you go.
2: There you got 50 bucks. Yeah. To the Copper Cellar family of restaurants.
3: What's wrong, guys?
0: Oh, my gosh.
3: Okay.
0: Isn't that a dog whistle you're blowing over there? Congratulations, guys. You're going to go eat for free. I will be back on Monday, Lucky 7, with a very appropriate prize. Tickets to Dollywood.
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0: 107.7 WIVK. If you're listening about 15 minutes ago, we had a very concerned parent call because her kid works on UT campus, and her son had gotten an alert about, basically find cover, hide, there's some sort of incident. So she was very concerned, and we ended up finding out there was some sort of active situation at World's Fair Park that the police were looking into. Some of these official alerts have gone out. So just real quick update on what actually we know at this point.
1: It was a stabbing incident near campus. It occurred at World's Fair Park. No students or campus property was involved. The suspect initially described as a black male wearing black pants and white shoes. Suspect direction of travel has been described as heading west from World's Fair Park towards main campus. And he was last seen on foot.
0: Yeah.
1: Which I believe is near L&N STEM Academy. Not 100% sure about that. So anyway, if you go to UT or you work there, they said check your campus email for details.
0: Okay, so that's the update. And last we knew, the suspect was still, I guess, at large, if you will. So just be careful and check your UT email.

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1: Joey and Nancy.
2: We had a weird week. Nancy told us on Tuesday, before we heard about the Dolly news, that apparently you had some weird massage on vacation.
3: Okay, so listen. Do you all remember the last time I went and got a massage and I opened my eyes and the girl wasn't wearing shoes? Like, she was just in socks, right?
2: Mm-hmm. Yes.
3: Yeah. So this time I go in and I lay face down with my head in the little donut and I'm like, I just have to peek. I just have to see. So, of course, I open my eyes. No shoes. Again. No socks. Just 10 little sausages staring me back in the face.
2: How were they? Were they nice toes? Or?
3: It was a gentleman's feet. I will say that.
4: Were they hairy?
3: And no, not too hairy. No toenail fungus or anything like that. And so I immediately shut my eyes. Not that he could see my eyes, but I was like, oh my gosh, he cannot catch me staring at his little pinky toes. Okay, so it gets better. So I'm face down in the little head donut, and he apparently is right at the top of my head. So his toes are sticking under, like, my face. And he'd been working on my shoulders and my back. And my neck has been hurting. So he pushes down really hard on my neck, which then makes my mouth come open and sideways.
2: Stretch it out, yeah.
3: In which I drool on his big toe.
4: No!
2: Wait. You drooled and then looked? How did you know it happened?
3: Because I looked. Because I felt the dabble come out of my mouth. And I was like, oh, God. And I opened my eyeballs right as it hit the glistening part of his toenail. And I thought, what do I do?
2: Did he do anything?
3: I'm not sure what to do. I'm like, did it actually hit it? And then he turned and moved a little bit. And the dim, soft light in the spa room hit my drool on his toenail.
2: Oh.
3: And yes, it for sure was a big blob on the top of his toenail, to which he just kind of moved and rubbed on the rug. And I was like, I would like to die right now.
2: Yeah, he dried it off.
3: And that was only halfway through the massage, guys. Because then, after you have your back worked on, they lift up the little blanket and they're like, okay, it's time to turn over. And I'm like, I don't want to turn over because I don't want to look at your face right now. Yeah.
2: Could have at least got his name first.
3: I mean,
4: did you leave him a good tip?
3: I did leave a tip. Yeah. Of course, at the end, he goes, would you like me to turn on the steam shower? And I was like, And I could not look him in the face. Would you like some water? No, if you'll just leave me alone, that would be great right now. But part of me doesn't feel bad because I'm like, you're the one in there with no shoes on.
2: Why do they do that, by the way?
3: I don't know.
2: What is that part of being a masseuse? You got to be
4: grounding.
2: Grounding? Ground. Reiki or anything.
3: I just figured maybe he didn't want his, like, loud shoes, but then you're on a carpet. So I don't know. But maybe you should have socks on for that purpose.
4: That would have been worse.
3: Or
4: he would have absorbed.
3: True.
2: I'm still trying to figure out why you drooled while your face was being pressed on. That's a new thing I've never
3: heard. Because my mouth, like, your saliva after being face down for a while, it migrates due to
2: gravity. I understand.
3: So then when he pulled my mouth open, it just kind of...
2: Suction, please. Suction.
3: Yes. I hope he's showered.
5: You're running later than normal around the University of Tennessee and World's Fair Park. A lot of police activity. Still slowing you down southbound 75, McBinn County, going to Chattanooga. Working wreck there about 5 hours. One lane still blocked southbound 44. Still some headaches. 40 through downtown and around active school zones. 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I'm Pete Boykles.
6: High temperatures for the day will be in the upper 80s with high humidity. We'll see slight chances for spotty showers and a thunderstorm possible this afternoon. From the WVLT First Alert Weather Center, I'm meteorologist Megan Dusmall.
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3: Good Friday morning from the WVLT Newsroom. I'm Brittany Tarwater. Tennessee Governor Bill Lee is granting executive clemency to 34 people in Tennessee, including 33 pardons and the commutation of Thomas Clardy, who will be released from prison on parole. Clardy was convicted of murder and sentenced to life in prison in 2007. The governor will likely issue another round of clemencies before he leaves office. This weekend, James White Parkway northbound in Knox County will shut down for bridge repairs starting at 7 o'clock tonight. Drivers are being diverted to Alcoa Highway or Hall of Fame Drive. TDOT says this should be the final weekend closures for the bridge work. The lanes will be reopened Monday morning. Tuesday is the start of Hunger Action Month across the country on September 1st, and Second Harvest Food Bank is playing its part to help end hunger in 18 counties in East Tennessee. All month long, Second Harvest is asking for donations and volunteers to help support the cause. From the WVLT Newsroom, I'm Brittany Tarwater with the three things you need to know. Have a great Friday and have a great weekend.
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5: 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That could be minor injuries. Running late all morning long southbound Chattanooga because of a wreck 75 south of the 44. 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
7: Summer weather.
8: Temperatures are building into the upper 80s with high humidity. We will be seeing some spotty showers in the afternoon. Thunderstorms are possible. Heading into your weekend, we will watch those temperatures soar. We're talking low 90s for both Saturday and Sunday. Still going to keep a slight chance of that rain. From the WVLT First Alert Weather Center, I'm meteorologist Megan Dusmall.
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0: 107.7 WIBK. It's Joey and Nancy. Stella Parton, Dolly's little sister, made a tribute to her last night. And I'm, you know what? Instead of summarizing it, let me just read it and then we could talk about it.
1: Okay.
0: She said, "My big sister Dolly got her wings this past Tuesday. If anybody gets to heaven, I'm sure she made it right on time. I know she's showing out big time and all her sparkles and shine. That was my sister's way. Every Tuesday about this time, before the sun came up and the world was still asleep, she and I, for many years, had our coffee together over the phone. Being little farm girls, we've continued to be early risers. As she liked to say, shoot, Teta, we get more work done before the sun comes up than most folks do all day. We would catch up on gossip, as sisters do, and drink coffee and make plans, as it has always been our way. My sister was one of the most generous, thoughtful, and kind people I've ever known. What the world saw is exactly who she was. So much so, she told me recently that if there was no hope for her, she would still allow her medical team to try experimental drugs in the hope of healing and helping others in the future. My sister was always thinking of others. And if you want to honor her legacy, show more kindness, lift others up, and give more of your time and resources as she continued to do to the very end." Isn't that special?
1: The fact that Dolly was basically like, use me as an experiment, does not shock me at all. The sweetness of that, how she revealed her sister's nickname, Teta, and that they used to have coffee together every Tuesday morning. Like,
0: you know what I've been thinking about the past couple of days? The sheer appreciation that Dolly had for her family.
1: Yes.
0: I mean, she never walked away from the family, so much so, I don't think we'll ever know how many people on her staff were her family, including her head of security. That was her nephew.
1: That was her nephew.
0: And before that, it was his dad. And the things she did to lift her family up. Mind you, she had, what, 11 brothers and sisters? Mm-hmm. Yeah, 6 and 6. So 12 total. She was one of them. And if they weren't playing at Dollywood, like in a band,
1: mm-hmm.
0: And still, her niece still performs there. We talked to Lainey Parton. That's her great niece last year. And she was doing music with Dolly. That's just impressive. I mean, I'm not even trying to be crass. I don't have a relationship with my family to that extent. And for somebody who had such a large family with so many different tentacles, you got 12 brothers and sisters.
1: Yeah, but you got to think, Joey, you and I did not grow up in a one-bedroom cabin.
0: I know.
1: Like, that makes you close.
0: Very.
1: And her faith has kept her close to her family. Her family has kept her close to her family. You know what I mean? Like, they were all, and they all still continue to be, great humans.
0: Yeah, so I was just so impressed by that. The closeness, and especially becoming such a that, and never ever shying away from where she was from.
1: Mm-mm.
0: I don't care if she was talking to Larry King or Jimmy Fallon or whatever. She owned Sevier County.
1: Oh, for sure.
0: And the mountains. I mean, I could just, there's just so much to love there. So I just love that her sister shared that with us. And I'm really loving the peaks behind the scenes, mm-hmm. just a little bit.
1: Well, Teta, if you need somebody to have coffee with you on Tuesday mornings, I would love to. All
0: right. It's Joey and Nancy. We're going to come back. We got some hot tea, some Dolly-related stuff. We'll be right back.
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0: Molly. CNN, y'all, they accidentally used a photo of a Dolly impersonator instead of Dolly herself during one of their live broadcasts on Tuesday night, shortly after she passed away. And CNN didn't even, they're not even the ones that figured it out. The impersonator is the one that figured it out. She said, I started getting all these texts from friends saying that I was on CNN and I couldn't believe it. I was already heartbroken at losing Dolly because of how much she has given me as a woman and an artist. But then to see these images of me on screen was just weird.
1: Yeah. Did you see the photo, by the way?
0: She does not look a darn thing like Dolly Parton. Not in the face, at least.
2: Dolly would have thought that was the funniest thing ever, though.
0: Yeah, but...
1: They apologized, right?
0: Yeah. Oh, they did. They said, we regret the error and apologize to the Parton family and whatever intern put that photo up there. I hope they got a talking to. Tropical storm Dolly is forming in the Atlantic, and people are not happy with the National Hurricane Center about it. National Hurricane Center's like, hey, hang on. The timing and the use of Dolly's name for this storm is purely coincidental.
3: The National Hurricane Center has six predetermined lists of names that have been put together by the World Meteorological Organization. Each year, we use these lists, and then we will rotate them through every 6 years.
0: So people are mad because they said Dolly would never destroy things and hurt people.
1: Okay.
0: You see that part.
1: I guess.
0: The National Hurricane Center had the best rebuttal. They said Tropical Storm Dolly could actually be a very good thing for Puerto Rico. It's not expected to bring any surge or wind impacts. Instead, Dolly could bring some helpful rains, as 66% of Puerto Rico is under extreme drought. Dolly could help fix that, too.
1: Yes, I think she would love it. I think it's,
4: Hot tea.
0: Oh, a 35-year-old man was just arrested in D.C. for being illegally parked with a gigantic guillotine in the bed of his truck. It was outside of the Capitol building, and this sucker was 10 feet tall with a, quote, sharpened on an angle metal blade.
1: Can we describe a guillotine just really, like, for those who've never heard it?
0: Yeah, back in the day, it's when you put your two hands and your head through a plank of wood with a knife on it, and they just went, hi-ya, and off went your head.
1: It's a head chopper.
0: Is that how you wanted me to explain it?
1: I just thought it was important to explain.
0: Okay, well, they're not really sure if it was a prop or what the point was, but, they took it seriously because the guy was dumb enough to post videos about it.
5: Built a guillotine. I'm going to drive this to Washington, D.C. outside the FBI building.
1: Okay.
0: He drove it from California to D.C. 3,000 miles and never got a second look. But you put it outside the Capitol building.
1: Yeah.
0: And that sucker was considered an unconcealed weapon, which is illegal.
2: How can you really consider that a weapon, though? You'd have to do a lot of work to be able to use that on somebody.
1: You gotta winch that.
2: You know what I mean?
0: I agree. I agree with you on that.
1: A weapon of terror.
2: It is an execution device.
1: Like, and I'm not being crass or funny or even, I'm just saying, if you go outside of a police department and start waving a gun around.
2: That's true.
1: I have a feeling you get handcuffs for that.
2: That is true.
0: Well, they charged him with carrying a dangerous weapon.
1: Don't do it.
0: I'm Nancy, and that's your hot tea.
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8: High temperatures for the day will be in the upper 80s with high humidity. We'll see slight chances for spotty showers and a thunderstorm possible this afternoon. From the WVLT First Alert Weather Center, I'm meteorologist Megan Dusmall.
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1: Well, hey. It's Joey and Nancy. What's up? What y'all doing?
0: I'd like to sing to you.
1: All right. The floor is yours.
0: Moving on up to the east.
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0: Is there no room for another song?
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0: There's a lot of talk about heroes these days, but at Ingalls, we know that a lot of our heroes are a little closer to home. They're the ones who give us what we need for those everyday adventures. That's why we look up to the ones who look out for us.
1: He's going to be there, and he'll take a picture with you.
2: That's right.
1: He'll hold up them Vol letters with you. 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
2: Oh, they're cool, too. 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
2: Yep. 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It's a Friday. We always do Name That 90s Country. We're switching it up this morning. We're going to do Name That Dolly. How many Dolly songs can I name with just a one-second clip? We'll find out next.
3: Most of the delays right now this time of the morning, not surprising to anybody, including downtown, Carnes, Farragut, of course, up around Lakeshore Park. Longest delay all morning long. Had a wreck about 7 hours ago. Southbound 75, still very slow going at the 44-mile marker, going down toward Chattanooga. This is fun. It's an adult pajama party with the Penguins tomorrow, Ripley's Aquarium, but you must be 21 or older to attend. It's going to be a lot of fun. That's tomorrow at Ripley's Aquarium of the Smokies. I'm Pete Michaels.
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0: spotty showers this afternoon. Thunderstorms are possible, with many folks staying plenty dry as coverage of this rain is low. High temperatures will warm into the upper 80s, keeping some higher humidity. As we head into your weekend, temperatures will warm into the low 90s. From the WVLT First Alert Weather Center, I'm meteorologist Megan Desmal.
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0: you know 90s country? How many songs can you name from just a 1 second clip? It's Name That 90s Country on the Joey and Nancy Show.
1: In honor of Dolly Parton, instead of Name That 90s Country, it's Name That Dolly. 10 Dolly classic songs, 1 second clips. And I'm going to see how many out of 10 I can name title and artist. The pressure is kind of intense here because if I miss one, I feel like that's not good. It's not good. Of all weeks. I mean, we've played all of these, so I should know them, right? One at a time. Name that 90s. Name that Dolly. Song number one. That's 9 to 5.
2: It is 9 to 5. All right.
1: Oh, if I would have missed that one. Okay. Doing good so far. 9 more to go. Name that Dolly. I'm gonna listen one more time. Hard Candy Christmas.
3: Yes! Yes! My favorite.
1: I still don't know what the song's about. Number 3. That is I Will Always Love You.
2: Yeah.
1: I got the big ones. Good. Trying to name Dolly Parton songs with just a 1 second clip. Here's number 4. Coat of Many Colors.
3: Yeah.
4: Yes. Coat of Many Colors that my mama made for me.
1: All right, we've got a couple more. Islands in the Stream.
4: Islands in the Stream.
2: That didn't take long.
4: That is what we are. No one in between.
1: You don't get much better than that.
2: Uh-uh.
1: All right, we got 5 more to go. Name that Dolly. Oh, Here I Come Again. Or Here You Come Again.
3: Yeah.
1: Somebody's coming again.
4: Here you come again. Just when I'm
1: 4 more to go. Name that Dolly. 2 Doors Down.
3: Yes.
4: Doors down, and laughing and drinking and having a party.
1: Number 8.
4: Sitting on.
1: Ah, that is My Tennessee Mountain Home.
4: Yes, it is. My Tennessee Mountain Home.
1: So good.
2: I
1: 2
2: love
1: more.
2: This song.
1: Yeah, so good. Number 9. Name that Dolly. Number 9. I just heard this because somebody requested it. Love is like a butterfly.
3: Yes!
1: Oh!
4: Love is like a butterfly, as soft and gentle as a sigh.
1: Wow. All right, one more. Can I do it? Jolene!
4: Jolene, Jolene, Jolene, Jolene.
1: Man, I love it.
4: I'm begging of you, please don't take my man.
1: You know, her streams and her... songs are just gonna blow up, just gonna get bigger and bigger.
2: They already have. Yeah, she's got like the top 8
1: yes.
2: slots on Spotify right
1: exactly.
2: now.
1: Exactly. We love you, Dolly. All right, we're coming right back. Our 90s country kickoff to the weekend is next on Wivik.
0: 3, 2, 1, countdown to kickoff. 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
1: See that Garth Brooks announced another tour stop. 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
2: Look, I think he needs to come to Knoxville.
1: Well, there's a poster somewhere in our basement that he signed. He says he's never going to tour again without coming back to Knoxville.
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0: BK, our 90s country kickoff to the weekend. It's Joey and Nancy. You remember back in the day where you just tell somebody, hey, shut up and kiss me, before it was offensive to say to somebody?
1: It was never that bold.
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0: 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When Morgan Wallen performed at Clemson, they said over the couple of days, they sold over 132,000 beers.
1: Oh, should I do the math?

0: IBK. It's Joey and Nancy. Trish Sir is on the phone. She's going to be in town Sunday night. The Bijou with Karen Mills is going to be doing a comedy show. The first thing I noticed when we talked to you is that accent, which I know you didn't get from California.
1: No, my darling. This is home. I'm from the mountains of the gorgeous Appalachian Mountains. I'm from Bell County, Kentucky, Middlesboro.
2: Well, and I read that you were from Middlesboro, and I was like, I mean, my daughter's best friend goes to school right up there at LMU, yes. And I thought, she comes home every weekend. This must be like coming home for you.
1: Oh, girl, it's not must be. It sure darn is. You know, Knoxville's our big city, so you know, people think it's Kentuckians, it'd be Lexington, but because we're, you know, it's the tri-state area, this is for sure a big homecoming for me, and I'm so grateful.
2: Is this one of those things where your old friends and your new family come out of the woodwork and they're like, hey, can we get tickets?
1: Well, listen, I always say to everybody, I go, I can't wait to see you, but none of you go to work for free, so I can't wait to see you, you know, and we'll have a time.
2: Awesome.
1: You know, we have a time, and we are so excited to be at the Bijou, and we're doing a 6 o'clock show on purpose because Karen Mills and I like to have fun, but we like to be in bed by 9.
0: You know, I love it. I love it. Hey, man, that's a school night, isn't it? I think so.
1: That's right.
0: I would be remiss if I didn't point out the similarities with Leanne Morgan, who's from Knoxville, and I know you know her.
1: One of my dear friends. Yes, I love Leanne.
0: You could be a stunt double on the phone. You know, y'all have a very similar cadence. What do you love about working with Leanne?
1: Oh, what's there not to love? You know what? She very much is what you see is what you get. And what a blessing to have those kinds of humans in this life, right? A lot of times we forget, much like a beautiful Dolly Parton, we forget that there's people that are just so magical. And they're that way all the time. And that is 100% Leanne. And she will make you literally cry laughing doing the most normal, ordinary things. I mean, we have hee-hauled in outlet mall parking lots because we can't get our acts together. I mean, that's the kind of friend you're grateful to have. And as everybody gets to know now and is blessed with, that's who she is. And her show comes out, I'll plug it for her, the 27th. Her show, Netflix, her second season of Leanne comes out. Look at me, I'm a full friend.
0: Trish Sir is on the phone. She's doing a comedy show Sunday night at the Bijou Theater.
2: Do you live in California now?
1: Yes, ma'am. Oh, yeah. And it's been a time.
2: What I was going to say, because right now California is moving to Tennessee, and then you had to move out to California. Are they just in awe when you start talking? They're like, say y'all.
1: Oh, well, I'm always grateful. People are very kind. That's the most lovely thing. They're very kind, and they get excited, and that they'll be like, oh, you sound like, you know, my aunt, my mom, and I get so grateful that I'm nostalgic or I feel like home to people. But it is funny when they get excited and they start speaking back to you in your accent.
0: Yeah,
1: you're like, what are you doing? Are you?
0: They start throwing in y'alls.
2: Yeah,
0: we know.
2: No.
0: Come on now.
1: Yes. You're like, no, it's okay. You don't have to roll into my native tongue. I understand you. I'm multilingual. It's okay.
2: Yours. My native tongue.
0: This is Trish Sir. She's going to be at the Bijou 6 o'clock on Sunday night. I heard there's less than 100 tickets for your show with Karen Mills.
1: Karen Mills, which if y'all don't know Karen Mills, Chattanooga, University of Tennessee Basketball Hall of Famer, one of mine and Leanne's dear, dear, dear friends. She's just one of the most amazing human beings. I'm just so lucky in life to have those kinds of women as my great friends.
0: Trish Sir, going to be there. If you need a laugh after this week, go get your tickets while you can. Bijou Theater, 6 o'clock Sunday night. Man, it's going to be good to laugh.
1: Thank you, my dolls. We can't wait. And yes, celebrate Dolly every day. That's what we say. From here on out, honey, it's Dolly all the time. I'm here for it.
2: All right, honey. Thank you. Bye-bye.
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1: Summer weather.
2: Temperatures are building into the upper 80s with high humidity. We will be seeing some spotty showers in the afternoon. Thunderstorms are possible. Heading into your weekend, we will watch those temperatures soar. We're talking low 90s for both Saturday and Sunday. Still going to keep a slight chance of that rain. From the WVLT First Alert Weather Center, I'm meteorologist Megan Dusmall.
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1: Learned this morning, next time I get a massage, if I ever go again, to never open my eyes.
2: Don't do it.
1: And look at the floor. Nancy did it and saw her masseuse's bare feet.
2: And then proceeded to drool on them.
1: You drooled on his big toe.
2: I did. Mm. I did, in fact, do that.
1: I'd quit as a masseuse right there. I'm like, give me a Purell wipe or something like that. Gross. What'd you learn this morning?
2: I learned that right before Dolly's passing, she was still so giving that she told the doctors, hey, use any experimental drugs on me. See what the body can and can't handle. Right up to the end. And that was all her sister, Stella, told us that this morning.
1: Yeah, because her thought was, hey, if it can help others.
2: Right.
1: By me taking this medication. I love that. I love that. Remember, there's her classic movies. Some of them could be playing at Regal Cinemas.
2: They're going to be $9.25. And all of those proceeds go to the Imagination Library. It's Steel Magnolias on Sunday. And the cutest little house in Texas.
1: Mm-hmm.
2: On Saturday.
1: Yeah. All right, if you missed any of the show this week, all the tributes, all the reunions, all of that stuff, it's on the Joey and Nancy podcast. We'll be back on your radio tomorrow morning, by the way. And then Monday, we're back with Lucky 7 with Dollywood tickets.
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19: 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Thank you so much for finding us on our stream. 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

0: Well, hey, it's Joey and Nancy. What's up? What y'all doing?
1: I'd like to sing to you.
0: All right. The floor is yours.
1: Moving on up to the east.
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2: Summer weather.
3: We're watching mostly sunny to partly cloudy skies. Many folks will stay dry, but there is a slight chance for some spotty showers working into the forecast this afternoon, clearing as that sun sets. High temperatures will be in the mid to upper 80s, still keeping that high humidity as we head into your weekend, with temperatures looking at the low 90s. From the WVLT First Alert Weather Center, I'm meteorologist Megan Desmal.
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I'm Heather Harrington. I don't know about you, but Joey and Nancy got me fired up. Between the 1 second Dolly clips that Joey was crushing and the 90s country kickoff, I am so ready. Let's go.

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20: Summer weather.
21: We're tracking mostly sunny skies with high temperatures in the upper 80s. There's a slight chance for some spotty showers in the afternoon, clearing as we head overnight. From the WVLT First Alert Weather Center, I'm meteorologist Megan Desmal.
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listening to your Frog Station, 107.7 WIVK. It's been a heck of a week. It's been fun hanging out, listening to you. And if you still want to hear some Dolly, let me know, 656-9485. Dave.

5.7 WIVK speaking of blue clear sky. Man, we got some great sun in the forecast the rest of today and tomorrow. I'm loving it. Here's John Morgan right now on WIVK.

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0: 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I'm Heather Harrington. I did it. I broke my own rule today. I went into one of my favorite retailers because I needed some party decorations, some streamers. Got a big 10th birthday coming up this weekend. And what did I do? I walked through the fall section, bought 4 fall candles. I know, it's only October. I don't usually do that. I wait till the burr months to get to fall, but I broke my own rule today. Joey is out and about this midday. Let's check in with him.
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2: 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We're going to be there 11 to 1. 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
11: 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Thank you so much for finding us on our stream. 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
12: 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I'm just kidding. 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
11: Summer weather.
12: High temperatures for today will be in the mid to upper 80s. Seeing high humidity. Will also be mostly sunny with a very slight chance for some spotty showers in the afternoon. Many folks will be staying dry. As we head into your weekend, though, temperatures continue to climb, looking at the 90s for both Saturday and Sunday. From the WVLT First Alert Weather Center, I'm meteorologist Megan Desmond.
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0: playing today's best country. It's 107.7 WIVK. I promised my buddy Bill to get him a song on. He wanted to hear some Dollies. And give me a sec, Bill. It's coming.
1: He's a ranch hand in a pinch, man. 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

0: 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We're your Frog Station. I mean, it is Friday. It is sunny, and we only got 8 more days to go until it's football time in Tennessee. You know I am way too hyped already, but I'll take it. Let's see what Joey's out and about doing today.
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2: Hey, it's Joey from The Morning Show. We're at Bath Fitter in West Knoxville, right off I-40, then off Lovel Road. We're on Murdoch Drive. We are here till 1 o'clock. It is a beautiful summer day. We'd love to see you. Hey, if you haven't already, come get your WIVK Game Day shirt. 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
9: Summer weather.
10: We're tracking mostly sunny skies with high temperatures in the upper 80s. There's a slight chance for some spotty showers in the afternoon, clearing as we head overnight. From the WVLT First Alert Weather Center, I'm meteorologist Megan Desmal.
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8: 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Okay.

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They're the ones who give us what we need for those everyday adventures. That's why we look up to the ones who look out for us.

0: WWK. What's your name?
1: Alan.
0: What'd you want me to play for you today, Alan?
1: The one that her and Brad Paisley made, When I Get to Where I'm Going.
0: You betcha, Alan.
1: Thank you very much.

It's 107.7 WIVK. Crazy situation this morning. UT campus had to lock down. There was a stabbing at World's Fair Park. Everything is all clear now, but I'll catch you up on what KPD said next.

There's a lot of talk about heroes these days, but at Ingalls, we know that a lot of our heroes are a little closer to home. They're the ones who give us what we need for those everyday adventures. That's why we look up to the ones who look out for us.

0: y'all. She will have the record solo. So you keep going, Ella. She's shining bright right now for country music. Let's check in with Joey, who is out and about this Friday.
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2: 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We're right off Lovell Road. In fact, right off I-40 and Murdoch Drive. It's Joey from The Morning Show. 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

That's Ella and Morgan Wallen here on your Frog Station, 107.7 WIVK. She has done it. The red hot Ella Langley officially ties the record for longest running number one hit ever on the Billboard Hot 100 charts. That excludes holiday songs because nobody can go against, you know, Queen Mariah and It's Time. But if she makes it one more week,

0: Hey, what's going on? It is Rich Bailey, program director and midday host on WIVK. Thank you so much for finding us on our stream. Now tell your friends about us. I'm on from 1 until 3, so I hope you'll be listening to me because you never know who might stop by.
1: 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I'm just kidding. He's not my uncle, but he feels like it. 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
9: Summer weather.
10: We're watching mostly sunny to partly cloudy skies. Many folks will stay dry, but there is a slight chance for some spotty showers working into the forecast this afternoon, clearing as that sun sets. High temperatures will be in the mid to upper 80s, still keeping that high humidity as we head into your weekend, with temperatures looking at the low 90s. From the WVLT First Alert Weather Center, I'm meteorologist Megan Desmal.
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There's a lot of talk about heroes these days, but at Ingalls, we know that a lot of our heroes are a little closer to home. They're the ones who give us what we need for those everyday adventures. That's why we look up to the ones who look out for us.

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here on your Frog Station, 107.7 WIVK. Here it is, record tying 19 weeks as the Billboard number one song, six times platinum. The Red Hot Ella Langley, Choosing Texas on Wivik.

0: 107.7 WIVK Lunch Hour here on your Frog Station. I'm Heather. Of course, I got some food news for you. Red alert food news. Not cool. Tennessee is now on the Cyclospora watch list. You better hang on to your butts. The bad lettuce is apparently here. That's according to the FDA. So be aware of that. Consumers, maybe no salads this week. I don't know. It is on lettuce. So I do want to lose a little weight, but not like that. But that's your food news. Let's check in with Joey.
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2: 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I am in West Knoxville off Lovell Road on Murdoch Drive. 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Why don't you come out here? We'll be here till 1 o'clock today at 10915 Murdoch Drive. 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
15: Summer weather.
16: We're tracking mostly sunny skies with high temperatures in the upper 80s. There's a slight chance for some spotty showers in the afternoon, clearing as we head overnight. From the WVLT First Alert Weather Center, I'm meteorologist Megan Desmal.
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Here's Stella Lefty.

0: 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Have mercy.
1: 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Kyle Granger just tweeted out some cool pics. New Dolly artwork is going up in businesses in downtown Sevierville on the windows and stuff, like Old Smokey and the Champagne Law Firm. 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

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At Ingalls, we know there's no one you'd rather share those miniature memorable moments with than family. 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

0: It's Friday here on your Frog Station, 107.7 WIVK, and what a glorious Friday it is. Nice and sunshiny, and it's the last Friday without football. 8 days to go until it is football time in Tennessee. 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Can you tell? Just bring me the Vols. We're so ready for the Vols.
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2: Hey, it's Joey. Out and about in West Knoxville at Bath Fitter. We're on Murdoch Drive. If you don't know where that is, it's right off Lovell Road, which, of course, is right off I-40. We're here till 1 o'clock, just a little bit longer. I would love to see you. It's a beautiful day. It's hot, but come in the air conditioning. We get you a snack while we're here. Bath Fitter has been doing this for 40 years, transforming bathrooms, showers, tubs. You got one of those, like, walk-in tubs. Even better, maybe it's a, it's just something from the 80s or 90s. 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

0: It's Heather here on the WIVK stream. You can hear me every weekday from 10 to 1. And when you want to know what's happening in East Tennessee, I'll tell you. 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
3: Summer weather.
4: High temperatures for today will be in the mid to upper 80s. Seeing high humidity. We'll also be mostly sunny with a very slight chance for some spotty showers in the afternoon. Many folks will be staying dry. As we head into your weekend, though, temperatures continue to climb, looking at the 90s for both Saturday and Sunday. From the WVLT First Alert Weather Center, I'm meteorologist Megan Desmond.
5: The lake is calling.
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Rich Bailey, he's getting ready to come in the studio next. I'm headed out to Baby Chevrolet later on this afternoon. I'll leave you with some Hardy in the

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Rich Bate hanging out with you on your Friday afternoon. 8 days away until football time in Tennessee. If you're not going to the game, not a problem. 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
2: 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So every time I go back, it feels like I never left. So it was

0: 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It's Your Music Plus, sponsored by Gusto.
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0: Hey, what's going on? It is Rich Bailey, program director and midday host on WIVK. Thank you so much for finding us on our stream. Now tell your friends about us. I'm on from 1 until 3, so I hope you'll be listening to me because you never know who might stop by.
1: 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It is your boy Jelly Roll. That is right, and you are listening to my uncle, Rich Bailey. I'm just kidding. He's not my uncle, but he feels like it. Right here on your flagship station for the Vols, 107.7 WIVK. 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
1: Summer weather.
2: We're tracking mostly sunny skies with high temperatures in the upper 80s. There's a slight chance for some spotty showers in the afternoon, clearing as we head overnight. From the WVLT First Alert Weather Center, I'm meteorologist Megan Desmall.
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107.7 WIBK. This guy was in town last Saturday night, put on an amazing show. He also revealed his daughters want to get into rodeoing. He's going to teach them about roping, and he's going to do it on his farm. Here's Cody.

107.7 WIVK, a crazy morning over on the UT campus. They issued an active threat alert due to a stabbing over at World's Fair Park. It's being reported that two homeless guys were fighting and one stabbed the other guys. Well, that threat alert has been lifted.

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0: 107.7 WIVK. That's our boy Jason Aldean for you this afternoon and whiskey drink. And how about Jason expanding his business ventures? It's just been announced he's going to be launching his own outdoor lifestyle clothing line. 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

0: Hey, what's going on? It is Rich Bailey, program director and midday host on WIVK. Thank you so much for finding us on our stream. Now tell your friends about us. I'm on from 1 until 3, so I hope you'll be listening to me because you never know who might stop by.
1: 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That is right, and you are listening to my uncle, Rich Bailey. I'm just kidding. He's not my uncle, but he feels like it. 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
12: Summer weather.
13: We're watching mostly sunny to partly cloudy skies. Many folks will stay dry, but there is a slight chance for some spotty showers working into the forecast this afternoon, clearing as that sun sets. High temperatures will be in the mid to upper 80s, still keeping that high humidity as we head into your weekend, with temperatures looking at the low 90s. From the WVLT First Alert Weather Center, I'm meteorologist Megan Desmal.
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We

0: That's Luke Combs on the Frog Station, 107.7 WIBK, and Forever After All. Well, have you heard about this? Luke Bryan is planning on releasing his brand new album. It's called Signs. It's due out on September 18th, and he's gone on social media to talk about a surprise artist who's going to be performing on that album, and it has been revealed. That artist going to be Luke Combs, and it's going to be on the song Finders Keepers. Once again, that's going to be on Luke Bryan's album Signs, due out on September 18th.
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2: Summer weather.
3: We're tracking mostly sunny skies with high temperatures in the upper 80s. There's a slight chance for some spotty showers in the afternoon, clearing as we head overnight. From the WVLT First Alert Weather Center, I'm meteorologist Megan Desmal.
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0: 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Well, yesterday, Regal Cinemas announced they're going to be showing a couple of Dolly Parton movies in 12 of their theaters in Tennessee, with proceeds going to benefit the Dolly Imagination Library.
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Ella Langley coming to town. Going to be at the Food City Center September 24th. It is a sold-out show. You want a chance to win tickets? 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We'll give you a chance to win those. Here's Ella with Morgan.

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0: 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Thank you so much for finding us on our stream. 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
1: 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It is your boy Jelly Roll. That is right, and you are listening to my uncle, Rich Bailey. I'm just kidding. He's not my uncle, but he feels like it. 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
4: Weather.
5: High temperatures for today will be in the mid to upper 80s, seeing high humidity. We'll also be mostly sunny with a very slight chance for some spotty showers in the afternoon. Many folks will be staying dry. As we head into your weekend, though, temperatures continue to climb, looking at the 90s for both Saturday and Sunday. From the WVLT First Alert Weather Center, I'm meteorologist Megan Desmond.
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0: It's Morgan and Ben by now on 107.7 WIBK. It's Mac. And man, what a great story this has kind of turned out to be. We mentioned it a few times yesterday with the petition to change the airport's name in Nashville to Dolly Parton International Airport. Well, it sounds like it's going to happen. Governor Bill Lee, how about this? Just put this out about an hour ago. He said, today in partnership with Fly Nashville, the Nashville Airport, so we announce our intent to honor Tennessee's favorite daughter and her indelible legacy. And this is what he said about Dolly, too, Governor Bill Lee. He said, a place where Tennessee welcomes the world, it's fitting that the airport would bear Dolly Parton's name. Now, officially, the Metro Nashville Airport Authority, they said they're going to consider this policy and the proposal, which it sounds like it's going to happen, September 17th. That's the day of the meeting.
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0: Hey, what's going on? It is Rich Bailey, program director and midday host on WIBK. Thank you so much for finding us on our stream. Now tell your friends about us. I'm on from 1 until 3, so I hope you'll be listening to me because you never know who might stop by.
1: 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It is your boy Jelly Roll. That is right, and you are listening to my uncle, Rich Bailey. I'm just kidding. He's not my uncle, but he feels like it. Right here on your flagship station for the Vols, 107.7 WIBK. 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
3: Summer weather.
4: Here's your first alert to a hot and humid weekend with highs around 90, lows around 70, with a mix of sun and clouds, maybe a stray downpour in the mountains. From the WVLT First Alert Weather Center, I'm Chief Meteorologist Spencer Denton.
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0: 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What's up, Tim?
1: What's up, Mac?
0: You going to the lake tomorrow, man?
1: Oh, hell yeah. We're going to the lake tomorrow.
0: Got a good day for it, too, man. It's going to be beautiful.
1: Yeah, it's supposed to be a pretty day. Going to have some friends go with us.
0: Awesome.
1: Yeah, we're going to have a good time.
0: Tim, enjoy it, man. Have a good weekend.
1: All right, you too, Mac. We'll talk to you later.

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0: It's WIBK, and that was quick. I don't even think it lasted, 24 hours? Tropical Storm Dolly is no more. Officially, as of about an hour ago, they said it dissipated the Atlantic Ocean. It's WIBK.
1: I've been doing better.

0: 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Oh, 63 years ago this happened.
1: We'll one day live in a nation where they will not be judged by the color of their skin, but by the content of their character. I have a dream today.
0: And that happened 63 years ago today, 1963. The I Have a Dream speech in D.C. It's WIBK update on traffic to Sherry Bigler. What's going on?
2: Volume pretty typical. Heading out of town, you are really lining up. Slowing for the eastbound past Cedar Bluff and Paper Mill. Slowing westbound past Level Road and Campbell Station. You've got heavy volume now northbound Broadway through Fountain City into Hall's Crossroads. Still working a Blount County wreck on Calderwood Highway at 411. 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Sherry Bigler, Pete Michaels Traffic.
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4: 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We're right here on Parkside Drive, and we are going to be here until 6 o'clock this evening. Now, I'm going to tell you about all the deals Baby has going on. You remember, this is probably one of the easiest places to buy.

0: 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They're the ones who give us what we need for those everyday adventures. That's why we look up to the ones who look out for us.
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3: Summer weather.
4: Look for a partly cloudy night ahead with lows around 68. We'll top out in the low 90s on Saturday with a mix of sun and clouds. There could be a stray afternoon downpour in the foothills or the Smokies. On Sunday, highs back in the low 90s with a mostly sunny sky. From the WVLT First Alert Weather Center, I'm Chief Meteorologist Spencer Denton.
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WIBK, man. I had so much fun this last year. We took the kids over there, and we loved it. The Monroe Life Balloon Festival there at the Monroe County Airport. Back again next weekend. If you want to go, we got some free tickets to get you into right there at WIBK.com. You can go there and sign up to win them. It's all part of our 107 Days of Summer, 107 Days of Winning. 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

WIBK. It's Mac. Do you remember this story that happened? This was a couple years ago. I think like 2017, 2018, somewhere. And there was a tiger that was loose in South Knoxville that never kind of turned out to be true. Well, this is true. There are pictures to prove it. That Central Indiana, actually close to where my mom lived, there is a lion and her cub just running loose. And nobody knows where it came from either, though. It's WIBK.

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20: Here's your first alert to a hot and humid weekend with highs around 90, lows around 70, with a mix of sun and clouds, maybe a stray downpour in the mountains. From the WVLT First Alert Weather Center, I'm Chief Meteorologist Spencer Denton.
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Hey, about 10 minutes from now, it's about 4:30. I got details on how you can grab some free Lainey Wilson tickets. I know how hard those things are to get. Details how you can grab them, too. Coming up right here. It's WIBK.

If you want to go see Ella Langley for free, she'll be here in about a month. Just text the word music to 656-9485. That's us. We're going to send you a little music survey. If you just fill that thing out, we'll get you in to win a pair of tickets to the show. She'd

cigarettes in the ashtray, half-empty bottle of Gatorade rolling in the floorboard, that dirty Braves cap on the dash, dog tags hanging from the rear view, old skull can and cowboy boots and a go.

0: telling you, man, Chris Stapleton, I mean, he could sing anything and make it sound amazing, right? That was in New York last night. It's WIBK. Update on traffic to Sherry Bigler. Good afternoon.
1: You are looking at about a 2 to 3 mile backup now on 40 eastbound and on 640 eastbound as well due to this wreck. 40 eastbound east of Asheville Highway. Still lining up westbound out of town, eastbound past Cedar Bluff and West Hills. 40 westbound past Pellissippi and Level Road. And Pellissippi southbound 140 eastbound past North Shore.
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0: again.
1: It's WIBK. 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That's 6 of 7 home games they've sold out. The only one they didn't sell out yet is the Kentucky game. It's your home for the Vols, W.

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WIBK, man, I'm so excited about this. Something we talked about yesterday. The governor, though, of the state of Tennessee, Bill Lee, has made an announcement today regarding Dolly Parton and his intentions. So I'll tell you about what he said, too, coming up. We'll do it next, right after Bailey Zimmerman on with it.

0: It's WIBK. I think it's happening. It's definitely happening. At least it sounds like the major hurdles have been cleared for this to happen, too. Remember, we talked about this yesterday, how many signatures people signed up this change.org petition to rename the Nashville Airport to Dolly Parton International Airport. Well, Governor Bill Lee lit the fire again today about 2 o'clock or so. He put out a message saying that it's exactly what they plan to do. The Nashville Airport plans to name itself, I guess, in honor of Dolly Parton. And he even said, this is pretty cool, he said, at a place where Tennessee welcomes the world, it's fitting that the Nashville Airport would bear Dolly Parton's name. Now, officially, they have to, I guess, do their committee stuff, the meetings, all this, but they said they're meeting September 16th. It's probably when they'll approve it.
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2: Your heaviest volume is still going to be due to this wreck on 40 eastbound east of Asheville Highway. You are backed up on I-40 all the way back to Hall of Fame. And you're backing up on the westbound side now as well. We've also got heavy volume continuing. Westbound out of town. Eastbound past Cedar Bluff and West Hills. Westbound past Pellissippi and Lovell Road. And Pellissippi southbound out 140 eastbound between Kingston Pike and North Shore Drive. The adult PJ party with the Penguins is tomorrow at Ripley's Aquarium, but you must be 21 or older. 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

0: Hey, it's Heather Harrington hanging out at Beatty Chevrolet. We're on Parkside Drive until 6 o'clock tonight. I've got a few Dollywood Splash Country wristbands if you want to go on Labor Day weekend. Come by and I'll hook you up with that. And we got Big Kahuna Ween tickets. And that's all the stuff I brought to the table. Josh, you guys are bringing some 0% financing to the table right now.
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13: 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Thank you so much for finding us on our stream. 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
2: Summer weather.
3: Here's your first alert to a hot and humid weekend with highs around 90, lows around 70, with a mix of sun and clouds, maybe a stray downpour in the mountains. From the WVLT First Alert Weather Center, I'm Chief Meteorologist Spencer Denton.
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Dolly Parton officially today is the most listened to artist in the world today. 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
0: Everybody's getting excited. One more Saturday to go. So it's football time in Tennessee. It's sold out, by the way, against Furman. 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

0: It's WIBK with Kenny. Carry on. It's Mac. And I guess we'll find out next Wednesday. There was a note from Dollywood that they're going to have a some kind of an announcement on Wednesday of next week on plans on how they're going to honor their Dreamer in Chief. It's Dolly Parton, of course. But President Eugene Naughton is going to share plans, according to this, on her remarkable legacy and how they're going to honor that at Dollywood again next Wednesday. I'm excited to find out what that's about. Let's get you an update on traffic to Sherry Bigler's. Keeping an eye on things. Sherry, how are you looking?
1: Still working this wreck for the eastbound east of Asheville Highway. Looks like all the vehicles are over on the right-hand shoulder, but they are still cleaning up some debris, so that left-hand lane is still blocked and you're still backed up to downtown. You do have heavy volume continuing both directions between Cedar Bluff and Lovell Road. Slowing now, northbound 75 through Loudoun County, south of the Lenoir City exit.
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7: Summer weather.
8: Look for a partly cloudy night ahead with lows around 68. We'll top out in the low 90s on Saturday with a mix of sun and clouds. There could be a stray afternoon down. Downpour in the foothills or the Smokies. On Sunday, highs back in the low 90s with a mostly sunny sky. From the WVLT First Alert Weather Center, I'm Chief Meteorologist Spencer Denton.
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It's WIBK. It's all part of our 107 days of winning, too, by the way. Thanks to First Watch. We've got Ella Langley tickets to give away. If you want to go see Ella, just text the word music to 656-WIBK. We're going to send you a survey. Just listen to some songs. Tell us what you think about them. We'll get you in a win. A pair of tickets to the show.

0: Man, what a week. What a week. We found out yesterday, too, that we lost Peter Cullen, the voice of Optimus Prime. He did a bunch of others. This guy.
1: My name is Optimus Prime. We are autonomous robotic organisms from the planet Cybertron.
0: What a voice, too, man. 85, we lost him. And think about everybody we've lost in this year. I mean, this has been a crazy year, right? I mean, we lost Chuck Norris, James Vanderbeek. We lost him earlier this year. We just lost Tim Curry. We just lost Hayden Panettiere. I mean, this has been just a crazy year.
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0: 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You can hear me every weekday from 10 to 1. 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
2: Summer weather.
3: Here's your first alert to a hot and humid weekend with highs around 90, lows around 70, with a mix of sun and clouds, maybe a stray downpour in the mountains. From the WVLT First Alert Weather Center, I'm Chief Meteorologist Spencer Denton.
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Google announced today they have finally named the two baby red pandas. This was a voting thing, too. You could vote on what name you wanted. You could pick one. And it shows Jerry and Ruckus are the new red pandas.

WIBK, 158,000 signatures. That's what it got. At least that's what it's up to. The petition to get the Nashville Airport to change its name to Dolly Parton International Airport. Well, then the governor today says it's going to happen.

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0: WIBK. If you had to guess which state us Tennesseans hate the most, I would get, we'd probably say Alabama. That'd be my guess, right? Florida's up there, too. As a matter of fact, Florida was number one, according to this study anyway, as the most hated state by Tennesseans. And Florida was actually the second least popular state when people were asked all over the country. Followed, California was number one. But this is positive. Nobody hates the state of Tennessee.
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13: Here's your first alert to a hot and humid weekend ahead. Temperatures topping out around 90 or so both Saturday and Sunday. Lows will be around 70. It's going to be very muggy. Watch out for a stray downpour in the foothills and Smoky Mountains. Don't forget you can get the latest forecast anytime on the WVLT First Alert Weather app. I'm Chief Meteorologist Spencer Denton from the WVLT First Alert Weather Center.
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1: Hi.
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0: It's been a hot minute since I've seen you guys.
1: Yeah. Right.
0: My goodness.
3: Hot is right.
4: Albuquerque, New Mexico.
0: Yeah. Hot. Hot. It was raining that night. Okay, so you guys have been together since, what, the late 90s, 98, I want to say?
3: Mm-hmm. Yeah.
0: Yeah. And still the original four members. First of all, congratulations. That's longer than most marriages last.
1: It really is.
0: It really is. How does it feel to still be together all these years later and putting some great music out?
3: It's exciting. It's fun to still be just so inspired and you know, want to get in and make music at this point.
1: Yeah.
3: It doesn't at 26 years in.
1: Right. Yeah. It doesn't feel like it would be any other way. I mean, it is like kind of like a marriage. And when you get married, you expect to be together forever. And like, it just feels like it's supposed to be this way.
5: Yeah. Find new ways to excite.
0: So it's not quite a dying art yet?
1: Not yet.
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26: 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I don't even like to play. I've never fought so hard to defend something I don't like.
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1: Mental health is a major issue in the world today, and it's just something that we've dealt with ourselves, and we're proud to stand behind this message and hopefully just let people know that there's always someone there on the other end of the telephone, and just to give some hope and encouragement to somebody who might be going through a tough time.

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2: Talk to me about the album. I've heard the whole thing, and I've got to tell you, I could listen to that album every single night, laying in bed in the dark, and just hear it. It is simple. It is just rich all at the same time. It takes you on a whole journey. I was so excited by the time I got to the last song. I started the whole album over again.
3: Oh, thanks.
4: Thank you. That's the best compliment.
3: Yes.
2: And I listened to it a second time, and then I turned it up as I got in the shower and was like, wow. Wow, there's not one song on here that doesn't just put you guys together so perfectly.
3: Thank you.
2: You co-produced, Karen?
4: Mm-hmm.
2: What was that like?
4: Well, it's just a...
5: Like normal.
4: Yeah. Just an, you know, evolution of, you know, making music together and doing some of the... I don't know. I don't really know how to describe it, but like the late night heavier lifting of digging into the nooks and crannies of things and on the production side. And Gina Johnson is just a jewel. She's such a treasure. And she's done John Prine records and Jason Isbell records and engineered so many of the Chris Stapleton records. And so we were lucky to get to work with her on this one.
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0: 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You can hear me every weekday from 10 to 1. 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

Gotta say, Megan Maroney recently did two shows here in Nashville. 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